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3: And we have some major Radiothon events coming up. Acoustic Companion is on this weekend, and this, I'm so disappointed. I go to this almost every year, and I'm so disappointed it's landed on a weekend away for me, an MGTD tour. So I'm taking my TD out and about for the weekend with 20 or 30 other TDs. So we're going to have a blast, but I'm going to miss this. Acoustic Companion live from the Upway Belgrave RSL, Saturday the 12th of September, 11 a.m. to 6 p.m. You're featuring the Maskelly Fellas, the Possum Solo, Baker and Bun, Deviation, Beyond the Sea, Possum in the Roof, Weathered Heads, and Ron King's going to be on the mic, and he is a delightful presenter and does a fabulous job. So I'm very disappointed to be missing this. You can sign up and subscribe on the day as well. 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This is your chance to be there. And then later on, Sookie's Lounge, I will make this one, Friday the 9th of October, 6 p.m. to late, featuring the Lost Canoe, Plaster of Paris, the Jawa P2 Band, Trash and Treasures, Primary High, Banjig, Rorcus, Fire Opal, plus Soul, Funk, and Dub DJ spinning in the downstairs Jungle Bar, DJ Nocton, Steve

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We're talking pennies. 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We at MG Classic World Tours has a best friend for life, Ziva Lachat, the cat. Yes, Lachat is French for the cat. So think about it. Join us, subscribe to us, keep us happy and healthy, live and local. Again, we've got traveling the world in our Marley, and we're going to have some freaky facts about Portugal in just a short while. But first, we're going to head to Italy and Portugal, and we're going to stop in and meet up with Normie Rowe.

drinking wine. That was Normie Rowe off his Kangaroo album, Viva il Vino from Cavaliere Rusticani. Nick Jones was singing along with that. And before that, Andy Williams, Vino de Amor, Wine of Love, with Andy Williams. We've got a tremendous amount of prizes that you can win if you join and subscribe in the next month. Actually, you can subscribe to the 31st of October, but don't leave it too late so you get those chances in for the prizes. Everyone who subscribes or renews during Radiothon will go into the prize draw. One of 10 $50 vouchers from Captain Stomp Records, Ferntree Gully. 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One of 3 double passes. I guess I could pass it. I could give it to my son. Yeah, give it to my son. One of 3 double passes to the Selby Folk Club. A slab of Fat Goat Lager, our Fat Goat Pale Ale from our friends at the Fat Goat Upway. You will often find 3MDR presenters there on a Friday night. So if you want to meet and greet, just pop down. One of 2 double passes for Hillsville Sanctuary, Melbourne Zoo, Werribee Open Range Zoo, or Kyabram Fauna Park, courtesy of Zoos Victoria. 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
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Wow, that's cheap. 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Or you can call right now, 975-25678, and I can take your subscription on the phone if you'd like. If you'd like to SMS, you can SMS in any kind of request. It doesn't have to be along with the theme. 04971-02000. Would love to hear from you. Back to our songs. We got Cold Chisel now. And then we're headed off to Greece and Anadora. But this is Cheap Wine. Cold Chisel, 97.1 FM, Voice of the Dandenongs. Rise and shine to those dulcet tones of 3MDR.

And I'm not getting a play started, so I'm just going to see why it's not playing. I'm just going to move to Greece and we'll come back to this in a second.

0: 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And we're going to head off to our valued sponsors.
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Cold chisel, cheap wine. Now, we've got some freaky facts about Portugal, some fun facts. Portugal is one of Europe's oldest nations, home to the world's oldest bookstore and famous for its rich culture. It was established as a nation in 1139, making it one of the oldest countries in Europe, and its borders have largely not changed since then. Lisbon, the capital, is four centuries older than Rome and was settled by the Phoenicians around 1200 BC. The country experienced a devastating earthquake in 1755, which destroyed much of Lisbon and killed tens of thousands. It holds the records for the shortest and longest reigning monarch. One king ruled for 73 years, another for 20 minutes. I'd say he got assassinated. That would be my guess. Portugal is famous for its pastéis de nata, a custard tart with a secret family recipe dating back to the 19th century. The Portuguese language is spoken in 9 countries worldwide, including Brazil, Mozambique, and Angola. It is also known for fado music, traditional wine, port, and its love of coffee breaks. It was the first European country to reach Japan in the 16th century, and it's left traces of bread and sabato. The country invented the Green Lane toll system and prepaid mobile phone cards. It boasts the highest number of bridges in Europe, crossing the river, the same river, with 6 iconic bridges connecting the city to Vila Nova de Gaia. And it's home to the Livraria Bertrand, the oldest active bookstore in the world, founded in 1732. It is rated one of the safest countries globally and is famous for record-breaking surfing waves, with the largest wave ever surfed measuring, get this, 28.5 centimeters high. Whoa. Oh, that's like falling off the top of a building. It's huge. Oh, so there you go. Some freaky facts about Portugal as we drive around in our Marley car. Now, a little bit later, the puppies and the dogs are going to have their say, and the putty cat as well. But now we've got to talk to ourselves about wine, women, and champagne. Put some bubbles in that wine.

steel guitar and a glass of wine with Paul Anka. Before that, wine, women, and champagne. Now, what do I have to say about the cats and dogs? Well, the dogs are chasing the rabbit, as in greyhound racing. They're coming around the clubhouse turn, and they're coming down the final stretch. They're coming around the coming across the finish line. And number five finishes in first place. And number five's owner gambles his money away. And that is why there are no inspirational movies about dog racing. But I don't think that's true. I actually think I remember a story about a young girl that had a greyhound. And it was a kid's story. Now what do the cats have to say? Be extremely independent until you need something. There's a big difference between a needy individual and a highly independent, self-sufficient person in need. And that difference is you. You don't want attention. You want sympathy and advice and hugs and someone agreeing that you're going through a tough time right now. That's not being needy. That's being very sensitive to your own feelings. And people should be there for you until you either get over it or get annoyed that they're still trying to kiss your face. So there you go. That's what the puppies and the dogs have to say for today. Now, we've got some German songs. So we're headed off to Germany now. About wine.

You can SMS at 04 971 02000. And my little computer has frozen, so I may not be able to get to that German song. Let's see if we can head to Andorra instead.

Sheban Fossa Vina. And that was Das Hans Glika Singers and Orchestra. Now, we want to thank our sponsors for subscribing to us and look forward to them resubscribing to us as well. Best Friend for Life, Ziva Lashat from Berwick. Business, Fair Treasures from Ferntree Gully, that's Daniel. And Aramis Jewellery in Upway Tina. Our community groups are the Melbourne Highland Games, Ringwood East, the MG Car Club Victoria out of Nattawadding, and Ray, Peace with the Knox Historical Society, Cam, my very first subscriber, thank you, from Monbulk, D&D the Hounds of One Turner South, Julie McLeod of Ocean Grove, thank you. Big hearts being sent to you for subscribing. We've got a few more minutes to go out, so we've got a quick little song just for you. This is Port Lager with Paddy O'Connor and Friends from Ireland. And this is Trisha Zeeming saying Slangeva, Chilipip, ta-ta for now, and enjoy this last little song.

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5: And good morning, 3MDR listeners. Your host, Peter Kessel's now for the next 2 hours. Thank you to Trish for her world tours this morning. Listen to her on the way home from home this morning, and she had some interesting stuff there this morning. Well, now I'm going to start off with Mitten and Diva Primal, the album called Songs for the Inner Lover. And this one is called Heartbeats.

Yes, and that was Metin and Deva Premal and Songs from the Inner Lover. It came out in 2003. The song was called Heartbeat. Now, Trish had a couple of messages which I don't think she mentioned just before, because I thought I was outside and sort of thought, a little bit after 1, a little after 11, so I come on board. And hope you have a great day, Tricia, from your first subscriber, Cam. And this track is lovely. So thank you, Cam, for listening in to the MG Car Club. So he'll play you some more next week. Now we'll continue on with some more great music.

And that was Pauline London, and from her CD called Quiet Skies, and a song called Love Can Sing. Now, we're going to hear from Goldfrapp, and this one is called Lovely Head.

Oh, yeah, and round and round it'll go, and from Spandau Ballet. And, of course, I first, Carol and myself, heard that back in 1983 when we were in Scotland. And, of course, back in 1983, it doesn't seem all that long ago. Yes, a great little number there. And we saw Spandau Ballet in concert here in Australia. Oh, a few years later. This next one going out to Carol. Sure, hope you enjoyed this show. And this one is from Michael Jackson.

think about the generations and to say we want to make it a better place for our children and our children's children so that they know it's a better world for them and think if they can make it a better place.

0: That was Heal the World from Michael Jackson. It's taken from his Dangerous CD, and it's a special edition that I have here. So, yes. And, of course, even though he's long gone since then, in 2009 he passed away, but his music still lives on in it. Heal the World. And, of course, Carol just sent me a message. And Heal the World, Make It a Better Place. And she said it was 43 years ago since I heard that Spandau Ballet song. Now it's just on 9:30. Quick word from our sponsor.
1: 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That number again, 04971 02000. 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
5: 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And we will be travelling all over the place. Could be different galaxies, could be Mars, could be Pluto. We never know. 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
0: Now, I just got to say, every time I go to Adelaide, we always know there is a Peter's Church in Adelaide. So guess what Carol and myself always sing at the church.

Yes, and if you want to know where that St. Peter's Church is in Glenelg in Adelaide, there's so just go into Glenelg, a bit like St. Kilda, I presume. Yes, let's continue on with a little bit more Spice Girls and Holler.

And that was a little bit of Holler there from the Spice Girls. Now we're going to hear from the Heart Collectors from Alchemy, and this one's called Carolina Mountains.

And that was Carolina Mountains, and that was from the album The Heart Collectors, taken from their CD called Alchemy. So sure hope you enjoyed that. That came out last year, which is very, very good. And they're just coming back from overseas in the USA. So hopefully we might interview them in the future, if we can get a hold of them in the future. Who knows? Anyway, continue on with some more great music. And this one is from Pharrell Williams and Happy.

0: And that was for Karen, and of course it's going to be her birthday this Saturday, so happy birthday, Karen. And that was a song by Pharrell Williams, and Happy, it's taken from his CD called Girl, and on there is also Marilyn Monroe is on this particular CD as well. And Trish is, what do you want, Mike, you on there, Trish? You're on the same, yeah, I can hear you.
1: Okay.
0: Yep, you're all right. Yeah, because it's our radiothon on. You're just going to mention our radiothon to us, are we?
1: Yes, it is Radiothon 2026, and we're running from this week all the way through to the end of October.
0: Into October,
1: that's right.
0: Yep.
1: And our theme is radioactive.
0: And what have we got?
1: So from the 7th to the 4th of October, that's the 7th of September to the 4th of October, that's our main radiothon campaign. And then the 5th to the 31st of October is our amnesty period. It's not too late. And subscribers go into the prize draw and can get a radiothon T-shirt. So...
0: for those who go into the prize draw. Yes. So you must become a subscriber.
1: Yep. So you'd subscribe.
0: Or a sponsor, whatever.
1: Yep.
0: Yes, love to have you on board.
1: Yeah, and join your favourite. So your subscribers would join Upbeat Soul.
0: Yes.
1: They'd go to 3mdr.com and sign up. Or they could as well ring into the office. And someone would help them sign up in the office as well.
0: Yes, that's good. I think Michelle's in the office at the moment. She'll be in there as well. So,
1: yep. So you can ring at 9752-5678.
0: That's it. Or you can SMS us as well.
1: I don't think they can SMS in.
0: Oh, no SMS.
1: No so, SMS for signing up.
0: Radiothon, and of course, our T-shirts are available as well at the moment. So
1: you've got a 3MDR T-shirt on right now.
0: That's an old one.
1: That is an old one.
0: That's an old one from 2013.
1: Oh, my goodness.
0: Yes, and we're still up in Emerald. So, now, one of my favourite songs is from the Doobie Brothers, and of course, it's taken from what were once Vices and Now Habits. And this particular song, and of course, it's going out to myself and to Carol because she loves it as well.
1: Oh, lovely.
0: South City Midnight Lady.
1: Ooh, can't wait. Don't think I know that one.

Yeah, love that song too. South City Midnight Lady, and of course taken from the What Were Once Vices and Now Habits. It's also won the best of the Doobie Brothers from not all that long ago. So now we're going to hear from La Flex from his album called La Flexism, and this one is called Lover's Paradise.

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3: The truck driving man is about as individual and a special breed of a man as you're ever likely to meet. He's used to long silence, broken only by the soft hum of wheels that burn up the miles between lonely townships. He has his own set of driving rules, his own songs, and he only listens to Keith Marsh on a Thursday afternoon because he likes it, basically country, from 1pm on 3MDR.
4: And continue on now at the moment with Chris. You've got a little bit more about Radiothon here.
5: Yes, I do. Trish. Now, we've got a major event coming up this weekend, which is, I'm very disappointed I'm missing this because normally I go to this every year. And this is an acoustic companion live at the Upway Belgrave RSL from this Saturday, the 12th of September, 11 a.m. to 6 p.m. And it's going to be featuring the Mascully Fellas, Possum, Baker and Bun, Deviation, Beyond the Sea, Possum in the Roof, Weathered Heads, and Ron King's going to be the MC on the day. And it's going to be broadcast on 3MDR as well from 11 a.m. to 1 p.m. and then from 5 to 6 p.m. Tickets to 3MDR subscribers are $10 and $15 for future subscribers. 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
4: That's good.
5: You can get in.
4: Yep.
5: And it's a fab show, and I'm very disappointed. And you get lunch at the same time.
4: That's all including lunch.
5: Oh, no. You got to pay the RSL for your lunch. Doesn't include lunch. But, and it's, of course, it's the year of the volunteer. So,
4: yes.
5: 3MDR is radioactive, powered by the energy, passion, and dedication of more than 100 volunteers. And do you know that our volunteer hours equal $1 million a year? For this station.
4: That is amazing.
5: All us, our time.
4: I'm a rich man, wouldn't it, if I had that type of money
5: exactly
4: in my pocket?
5: Right. But we need donations to stay live
4: to
5: and
4: stay
5: local.
4: Yes, to say,
5: and
4: even
5: stay on
4: though,
5: air.
4: Just to say, even though we're part of the primary school here, we still got bills to pay.
5: We've got
4: everything to pay on top of that.
5: Electricity, internet.
4: Yep.
5: All the equipment, maintenance, anything new, any new equipment that we need when things wear and tear down. So it is vital we get these subscriptions in so that we can keep being live and local.
4: Yep. So let's stay on board. Now, I was dancing, was in the car the other day, and I played this particular CD, and Carol came outside, and guess who what she was dancing to?
5: Oh,
4: here we go.
5: Okay.
4: Here we go.

0: And that was a song called Let's Go Tonight, and that was from Save the Robots. And what did you think of that one, Trish?
1: I think it was lovely to dance to. I think Carol's got,
0: good style there, hasn't she? Yes, I know that. And this next one from Anika, and from the latest album, is called Chance or Change. Yeah, Chance it's called.
1: Oh, now this is going to be a new one for me.
0: You haven't heard this one, no.
1: I don't think so.
0: And this one is called Finger Pies. How would you like to... You got your finger in the pie there, Trish?
1: I've got it in the radiothon pie. I'm looking at all these prizes and I'm drooling.
0: Okay. Well, tell you what, let's listen to the song and then you can do some of the prizes.
1: Fab.

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0: And that was Finger Pies, and that was Anika, born Anika Henderson in 1987, is a British and German singer, writer, musician, political journalist, and poet.
1: Ooh.
0: So she does a bit of everything in there. So, yes.
1: She was a bit upset with her boyfriend.
0: That's on this particular CD, song. Yes. Now, what have we got? Some of the prizes we got here.
1: These are to die for. So you've just got to subscribe to get into the prize draw. You get one of 10 $50 vouchers for Campton Stomp Records. Ooh. Vinyls are on the way back in, so are CDs. One of 2 double passes to any event at the Lyre Room at Beringia Cultural Centre, and they've always got beautiful music gigs on there.
0: Mm-hmm.
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1: Yummy.
0: Yes.
1: 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And all the prizes will be drawn and announced at the end of October.
0: Oh, that's great. So
1: gotta get in to win.
0: Yeah, so you have to become a subscriber or a sponsor, whatever. Anyway, just help us keep us on board. So keep 3MDR on board, and like over 90,000 people already listen to us. And I must have to mention some of my subscribers to this show, because if I don't, I'll get in trouble.
1: Oh.
0: Yes, yes.
1: You naughty boy.
0: Yes, I'll be naughty boy. So, in other words, Jean from Upway, she's the best friend for life, and she goes into everything anyway, so that's good.
1: Wonderful.
0: And my sister, Sherilyn, and she's Damien from Berwick. He's now living in Glengarry now. And, of course, Mel the painter. He's a standard listener as well. So they all help support 3MDR plus the Upbeat.
1: Oh, very good. Yeah. Is he a really good painter? I need a painter.
0: Yeah. Well, I'm not exactly sure. Give him a call. So,
1: and we cannot thank all the people that donated prizes. That's huge.
0: That's excellent.
1: That's absolutely huge. No. Thank you, thank you. Big hearts to you.
0: Yep. Now, next one, this one's for you, because you love Barry White, don't you?
1: I do love Barry White.
0: Let's have a listen.
1: Picked me.
0: Okay.
2: We got it together, didn't we?

feel myself slipping and slipping more and more away into that super world of my own. Nobody but you.

0: And that was for you, Trish. Sure hope you enjoyed that.
1: I loved it. I sang along.
0: Yeah, I know you did. So the next one's going out to Damien from Glengarry. And Damien, we are a big lover of Joy Division, and this one is called Transmission.

0: was for Damien there and Transmission. So, I thoroughly enjoyed that particular one.
1: And he can subscribe for as little as $35 a year.
0: Yes, I know that. For
1: concession.
0: Good. So, you'd like to become a subscriber and for the upbeat, love to hear from you. Maybe from Karen too, because Karen just said, could I play another one from the Heart Collectors? And I said, yeah, and also Carol, well, she subscribes it anyway, it doesn't matter. So this is from their album called The Space Between, and this one is live in the studio up there in Tyalgum, northern New South Wales, up near Mount Warning. And this one is called Hold On. What do you think of this one, Carol?
1: I'm going to listen and learn.
0: Yes, listen. And so, yeah, Trish.

0: Oh, yeah. Yeah.
1: And a quick word from our sponsor.
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0: Yeah, what a little great number that is from Swing Out Sister. And of course, yes, make it better.
1: He does say three times fast.
0: So, but what have we got? We got more.
1: Three styles of T-shirts.
0: What
1: from
0: are
1: Radiothon. 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So you've got three choices, and they go up to from extra small all the way up to 3XL.
0: Yep.
1: And during the Radiothon, they're only $35.
0: $35, yes.
1: Very hard to find a T-shirt of that quality, and they're really high quality. I have every time.
0: Yep.
1: I get one just about every year, and they just wear and wear and wear.
0: Yep.
1: They're wonderful.
0: And not only that, if you're a little bit on the small side, you can use them as pyjamas.
1: Oh, I hadn't thought about that. But I'm going blue.
0: Yes, that's the same with me. Yep, same with me. I go blue one, two. Blue looks fantastic. Yes.
1: Yes, the blue looks really good. Yes. It's got real pop.
0: Yep. Now, this next one is by a group called Favourite Son. And where am I? I've got track three. And this one's called the Supernova Jade Mix. And the song is called Easy. You want to hear Easy?
1: Yeah,
0: Easy song?
1: Yeah.
0: Okay, here we go.
1: Because I've never heard it before.
0: I know.

0: And the song called Easy, so by The Favourite Son. I've got a feeling this guy does come from Sydney. I'm not exactly sure, but never mind.
1: Like the sound.
0: Likeness, yeah. Very, very good.
1: The sound.
0: And And Karen, let's just say Karen's birthday this Sunday.
1: Oh,
0: and
1: happy birthday.
0: Yeah,
1: to
0: and
1: you.
0: Next week.
1: Happy birthday to you.
0: Guess what? Next week, I'll be playing. Is it next week or the week after? The week after, I'll be playing a lot of Bruce Springsteen birthday songs because it's his birthday on the 23rd.
1: Is it? Ooh.
0: Same as mine.
1: Yes.
0: So there we go. So I'll be playing a bit of the Boss music. Is 2 weeks time. Yeah, so stay tuned to 3MDR. Any more sponsors?
1: Yes.
0: Any more?
1: Oh, look, we've got so many things to tell you about our radio station that make it wonderful. We want to celebrate the power of community radio. Our volunteers are active in our community, passionate about supporting local voices and independent music. And like I was saying before, our 100-plus volunteers equate to over $1 million in labor yearly. Think about that. Dedication, the passion.
0: Yeah, when you think the mainstream radio doesn't have that type of...
1: No.
0: They get paid.
1: Yeah.
0: They get paid to talk rubbish.
1: Yes, sometimes.
0: Yes.
1: And then 120-plus hours of live local radio every week. 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
1: And you help. This radiothon helps power us because our annual costs are $200,000-plus, so we need all those pennies you've been saving for a rainy day. Send them our way.
0: Yep. So what I'll do is I'll have to send a bit of fast love of music straight to 3MDR. So better listen to George Michael.
1: Done.

0: A little bit of Fast Love there from George Michael, yes.
1: Loved it.
0: Good old song, yes. Thank you, Trish, for helping us out this afternoon, for this this morning, to help me out with the radiothon.
1: It is very important, this radiothon, that we get it taking off with a blast.
0: With a blast, that's it, for sure, yes. So, so I'm going to finish off with Enigma from the... MCMXCDYCDF, something like that anyway, from Enigma. And I'll be back in the chair next week between 11 and 1, and you'll be back in the chair between 9 and 11.
1: 11. Yes.
0: So,
1: all going well with life.
0: Yes. So, yep. So
1: and I don't get the flu again.
0: Yeah, that's for sure. And Keith will be on at 1 o'clock with his country show.
1: Basically country.
0: Okay.
1: And country it is.
0: Okay. All right. Catch you then.
1: Slunch. Toot a bit. Ta-ta for now.
0: Bye-bye.

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There we are. Yes, very, very good, isn't it? Hymn of the Mallee. We got a little hum and noise, and I'm not too sure where it's coming from. Just seem to have these problems quite often lately. Okay, for MDR, the show is basically country. I'm an old cowhand. For MDR.

0: Yippee-yi-yo-ki-yay, all right. 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
1: A revamped version, isn't it, of my old Cohen, Cold Heart, from the album Love, Death and Sorrow. For MDR, the show is basically country, it is I, the legend, and it is now 9:01. We do that from the ballad of a hillbilly singer, Kevin Shegog, and

Here we are, keep on the sunny side of life. That was all right, we got our problem fixed. You can tell by the gap, the no music, dead air, you know, 20 seconds, but yeah, faulty lead. How about that, eh? Just a bit of a faulty lead. So now we're on the ball, we're moving and a grooving, especially with Laura Downing. Let me sing and yodel. Yes, sir. We will do that 25 minutes after one.

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Bobby Bear, Some Days Are Diamonds. Certainly are. Not the original version, but still a very good one. 132 on what is basically country. I have been to Cunnamulla and I've actually seen a statue of the Cunnamulla fella.

I've been on this road for so doggone long, they might have to cut me out of the seat. 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If I don't get the wheeling to a stop pretty soon, I'll be taking buttons off of my shirt.

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Yes, we did have Laura Downing in her yodeling earlier. 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Yes, very, very good. Okay, 138, we do have Lefty Frizzell and the Mum and Dad Walsh.

Beautiful track that, Letty Frizzell, the Mum and Dad Waltz. For MDR, Basically Country, Desire the Legend, Frankie Ifield. From the album, The Fire Still Burnt, Let Your Love Fall, back on.

My First Night Away From You, Leona Williams. The album, this is Leona Williams Country. True. 146, basically country, to cite a legend. Back in 64. I do remember a little bit like that. Gary Ellis from the album Keep In Touch.

Back in 64, Gary Ellis. The album was Keeping in Touch. Here we are, Loretta Lynn. Your squaw is on the warpath. Look out.

House of Gold, George Jones, Melba Montgomery. "Get off my stool," says Marvin Rainwater.

There we are, yes, Be Your Santa Claus. Free MDR, the show is basically country. That's spelled like it. It's a little bit quiet there. All right, we do have the Johnny Burdett Trio. Yes. And it's like old Puff and Billy. The train kept a rolling. Free MDR.

0: I think a lot of things happened right here in this particular hotel over the years. And not all of them was good.
1: After a long day, why not drop into the Yankee Foxtrot Hotel at 9 o'clock every Thursday night? It's a late check-in to check out the very best in Americana music. So join me, the Sheriff, at the Yankee Foxtrot Hotel here on Mountain District Radio.
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0: Les Paul and Mary Ford. Yes, isn't that beautiful, eh? The Tennessee Waltz. 4 minutes after two, the show is basically country. Johnny Paycheck. I'm gonna hire a wino. A couple of versions of this, so we'll just see what this one sounds like.
1: Last night, by many nights before, I finally made it to my feet. As she opened up the door and she said, "You're not gonna do this anymore." She said, "I'm gonna hire a wino to decorate our home.

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Yeah, yes, pretend we're not married tonight. Mel Haggard and Leona Weems. 11 minutes after 2, the show is basically country. Johnny Preston and Little Boy Blue. Bit of probably, rockabilly, probably, BMDR.

42 in Chicago, Mule Kilgore. It's the only song I know of his. It's a beauty. For MDR, the show is basically country. Lee Hazelwood does a little bit of country. Nancy Sinatra, not so much. But did you ever?

be there, Mary Dear, Mick Flevin. That's an excellent tune. It's now 23 minutes after 2. The show is basically country. It's not quite yet, but we'll be on the road again soon. Free MDR, Billy Nelson, Mary Dear.

big round of applause there for Willie Nelson. Now, the next song is a country song, but Mitch Miller is singing it this time.

Yeah, a little bit different, isn't it? Hey, Yellow Roads of Texas, Mitch Miller. We all do country, don't we? Carl and Pearl Butler, I hope we walk the last mile together.

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There we are, yes, you were always my best friend. Yeah, very, very good one, isn't it? Very artist. Muddy Flats, the works. 2:38, basically country. 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

Patsy Cline, if you've got leaving on your mind, 243. I'm basically country, Mr. Wright, divorcing. Oh, Mrs. Wright, that's right, divorcing Mr. Wrong. Gee whiz, Carl Per Butler again on Basically Country.

Very good, wasn't it? That moved along. Okay, it is now 2:46. It's time for the legend to say, hey, it's almost time to go. So until next week, we will keep it country. We will keep it basically country, but anything goes. And may you all catch up next week. I'm going to leave you with my best friend and whatever follows. Catch you again. All the best.

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1: Time is something nobody knows. Even the scientists really don't know what time is. But we can measure it. It takes 5 minutes to walk from here to the post box, say, for instance. That we can measure. The distance, the time it takes to get there, and your years in life. How long the organism, this, that, lives. That can be measured. We want to live forever. We do, because we have love in us. Love for the beauty of life. Life gave us life. Everywhere you see, life grows. You protect it the best you can. I would protect you. You would protect me. You all do that. We develop a lot of love during that time because you have the option to become a warrior, right? And you become angry and you destroy. Or you say, no, there's something bigger and better for me. There's a cosmic consciousness which encourages all life, and life is good. It's all scientific, what I'm telling you. Nobody would disagree with me because they can't. So live it. And, you know, it's meant to be you here for the moment. There's a rule of life, right? It rules. Exactly the right time I will go. Not my time, but exactly the right time in the course of things. And having that knowledge is a blessing. And it's for you to, if I rub it off on you, it's for you to

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Good afternoon, good afternoon, good afternoon, and welcome to a very, very special live broadcast on 3MDR. We are just getting it set up here, so we're going to listen to a few more tunes, but we have some amazing performers from the upcoming Hilltop Festival here with us today. I'm your presenter, Tanya, and so I'm just going to go back to a lovely song by the Tanya George, also a Tanya, and keep yourself strapped in and listen live. Here we go.

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1: All right, you're on 3MDR 97.1 FM for a special Hilltop Live broadcast. And I'm here in the studio. This is Tanya on the lands of the Wurundjeri people where sovereignty was never ceded. And we are so excited here today because we're starting off with some bands from Mombok. Is it senior high or high school? And they are playing at the Hilltop Festival this weekend on Sunday in Ferny Creek. Now, I've got the band Figure Eight with me here now, and we're going to listen to some tunes by them that they're going to play live in the studio. So I thought I'd say hello to them. Can you say hello to me?
2: Hello.
1: Who have we got here?
2: My name's Marley.
1: Right. Marley, do you want to tell me all about Figure Eight and who's standing in the room with us right now?
2: Yeah, so we formed in year eight, hence the name Figure Eight, and we're in year 10 now. In the band with us now, we've got Alex Cree on guitar. We've got Caleb also on guitar and keys later on. We've also got Alex Gillies on bass and Amelia on saxophone, and I'm on vocals.
1: Oh, what about we try it like they do it in the real world? What about who's on guitar?
3: I'm Alex.
1: Alex, give me a bit of guitar. Yeah, there we go. Let's get in the mood. Who's on the saxophone today? We've got
4: Amelia.
1: Yeah. Amelia. All right. And who's at the back there on the keys?
5: I'm Caleb.
1: That's Caleb on the keys.
5: I'm on guitar.
1: On guitar, I can't see. I'm trying to sound cool, but it's not working. Teenagers are in the room.

0: range of genres, I guess.
1: Yeah,
0: and today we'll be playing Wish You Were Here by Pink Floyd.
1: Pink Floyd, all right.
0: Yeah, we'll also be playing a bit of America, so we'll be doing Horse With No Name, and we'll also be doing House of the Rising Sun.
1: All right, well, let's kick it off with your first track and we'll go from there. All right, here's Figure 8 on 3MDR 97.1 FM.

0: Can't scream too loudly. Thank you so much, Figure Eight. Now, what was that? What were you listening to? Tell us all about it. You're on 3MDR 97.1 FM.
1: Sorry, what did you say?
0: Tell me the song you just sang.
1: Oh, yes, we played Wish You Were Here by Pink Floyd.
0: Beautiful. Yes. And how long have you been playing that one together for?
1: We've started practicing this set. When did we start practicing this set? Like
2: halfway through the year.
1: Yeah, about halfway through this year.
0: Yeah, and have you been enjoying it? Is it a fun one to play?
1: Yeah, it's been very fun.
0: Yeah, very fun. Yes. Now, you guys have got a three-track set for us, and you're playing this weekend. Are you excited to be

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1: Definitely, yeah.
0: Now, this is a group of students, if you're listening live on 3MDR right now, this is a group of students from Mombok High, and they're playing as part of the Hilltop Music Festival on Sunday, which has been around for a little while now. And it's an exciting year for Hilltop because they're expanding out and having other high school like bands join the crowd, along with lots of other local bands as well. We'll hear more about the Hilltop Music Festival throughout the next 2 hours. This is a special broadcast from 3MDR in Upway today, and a lot of the people here performing have never been on the radio before, so it's a very, very fun time for us. So tell me again what you're going to play next and we'll get going.
1: Yep, next we're going to play Horse With No Name by America.
0: All right, take it away.

0: All right. Thank you so much for that. All right. You're on 3MDR 97.1 FM and we are live today listening to Hilltop musicians, Hilltop people, performers at Hilltop. That is an event that's happening on Sunday. And we've got the wonderful students from Mombolk. Is it senior high or high school?
1: College.
0: Oh, you're killing me. My name's Tanya and I'm one of the volunteer presenters here at 3MDR. And I'm talking to Marley, who's the singer from Figure Eight, one of the bands from Mombolk College. Hello, Marley.
2: Hello.
0: All right, how are you guys feeling? Two songs in now.
2: Feeling pretty good, I think, yeah.
0: Yeah, you're getting warmed up, ready to move around a little bit. Now, have we got anything? What's the last song you're going to play for us?
2: The last song we're going to play is House of the Rising Sun.
0: Oh, there you go. And who's that by? You have to remind me.
2: We've gone off the version by, The Animals.
0: The Animals,
2: but
0: okay.
2: It's, no one really knows who it's been written by. It's just a folk song that's been passed on.
0: Oh, is that true? So yeah. You could tell me anything today because my memory banks are empty, so I trust you implicitly. Now, it would be remiss of me not to remind people listening out there that if they wanted to text in to these amazing young people that are playing live for us right now on 0497102000, message in and say hello to us at the station here. And we've got Figure Eight from Mombolt College and they're going to take us away with one more song. And then we've got some other, I guess, acts within this act that are going to play some more songs for us for the next 2 hours on our Hilltop Live special broadcast event. So here we go.

0: 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And these guys are awesome. We are having a great time here doing a special live broadcast on this afternoon of Thursday. And thank you for the text from whomever that says Figure Eight. Sounds great. They're rhyming and everything. All right. Now, I think we're going to go to a song now from another local band that is also playing at Hilltop Music, and then come back and hear more from the special group of performers from Monbulk College that are here today to play their way through the afternoon for you. So, and we'll talk to the students as well a little bit and learn more about Hilltop Music. 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
2: 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Now, just in a little minute, we're going to talk to them. But first, I need to mention that it's our amazing Radiothon right now at 3MDR. Radioactive is our theme, and this week is the theme is the Year of the Volunteer. So that's me. I can tell you all about that. Being a volunteer at the radio station is amazing and very good fun. You get to learn all sorts of skills and meet all sorts of people, which I'm doing right now. Supporting this great station and subscribing during our Radiothon not only puts you in the draw to win some very tasty prizes, it also helps support community radio, local musicians, local artists, and promotes diversity across the airwaves and keeps that algorithm a lot cleaner than it would be normally. Now, I have got some very cool Year 10s here from Mombok College from a band called Figure Eight, and we just heard three of their songs ahead of their performance this week. Now, I am going to introduce you to Marley and Amelia and Alex from Figure Eight. So, hello, you three. Say hello.
3: Hello.
4: Hi. Hello.
2: Can you hear me? Can we hear you? All right. So, who wants to take point and tell me all about Figure Eight and Hilltop, maybe?
3: I think I've been selected.
2: You've been selected. There's a process.
3: So we formed in Year Eight, hence the name Figure Eight, and we've been playing together since. The band has changed a little bit as like group members. We got really big at one point and we split into a couple different bands. At the moment we're missing three members who are going to Japan for like during the Hilltop
2: like area. That period of time. So wait, you're normally an eight piece?
3: No, we're usually hang on, how many?
2: You got five today. Yeah, five, I think six, count seven. Five.
3: Yeah. Yep. Oh, yeah, eight. Eight. Okay. Yeah, that's right.
2: Oh my gosh.
3: Wait, that works.
2: Look, yeah, I graduated high school. That's how I could do that basic math for you there. And so you're usually quite big. So what other instruments do you have? Take me through your ensemble. Who wants to do that?
3: Go on, Amelia.
5: I don't know that much. I've only just joined.
3: Okay, well,
2: what do you play, Amelia?
5: I play sax. I just joined this year to join my friends.
2: Do a vibe check, get in there. Has it been nice to add a bit of saxophone to the mix?
3: It's awesome, I think. I think it's very cool.
2: And what else have we got going on in there, guys? Talk music terminology at me.
3: Well, I'm on vocals.
2: There we go. And what about you, Alex?
4: I play guitar.
2: Guitar? Do you do anything else? Just chat?
4: No, not pretty much. A little bit of ukulele if it's needed, though.
2: Oh, a bit of ukulele. That's kind of fun. And so we also have keyboard and at least one other type of guitar. Is there a drummer anywhere usually or no?
3: So Asher is going into Japan. He's our drummer usually. We've also got Alice is usually on violin.
2: Oh, wow. Cool. So you got a bit of everything.
3: Yeah. And then Alice's brother, Henry, he does a lot of stuff. He does sax. He does keyboard.
6: Cello.
3: He's just everything.
2: All right.
3: Yeah.
2: How do you guys find the time to squeeze all this music in and do high school? Like, what's it like doing performance as a young person? So we're waving to someone in the hallway, guys. Yeah. It's all right. Talk. She knows all about it. You got to tell me on the airways for 3MDR listeners right now. So what's it like being a student who's also in a very cool band called Figure Eight?
3: Oh, it's pretty awesome. It's a really good good break from, you know, the boring school stuff, music.
2: School isn't boring, is it? Surely, you know. Mombok's kind of tucked away, so it's kind of a mystery location for me because I'm out in I'm in Tacoma, so we don't have a high school. We're just a little spot in the hills. But so your band Figure Eight is going to be playing on the weekend, which is what is happening on the weekend. Tell our listeners. I'm going to make you do all the hard work here.
3: Yeah.
2: I'm a very lazy presenter. I like my interviewees to do the work for me. So what's happening Sunday?
3: On Sunday, we've got the Hilltop Music Festival. It's a really awesome, awesome festival. There's three stages. They each have quite some personality. And it's just a really great place for our local musicians and artists to come and people to discover local musicians and artists, make new friends.
2: Yeah.
3: And just vibe, I guess.
2: I'd say it's even hyper-local because there's just so many people that are from just down the road from here and just up that other road there and up that little hill down the corner. And so have you guys played at Hilltop before?
3: Yes, we've played for the last 2 years. So this will be our third Hilltop in this band, yes.
2: And what's your plan? Have you got a special plan of attack for the weekend or just going to get out there and enjoy it?
3: Just going to wing it.
4: Yeah, don't screw up.
2: Don't screw up. Look, that's called improvisation, right? It just makes it, there's a flourish or two. Does anyone have anything interesting they want to tell me about Hilltop? Like, what's the thing you enjoy most about it? And maybe I could hear from Alex. I'm just targeting you. I'm so sorry.
4: I think I just like being able to play music. That's the whole reason I'm in Figure Eight, is just
2: because I just want to play music.
4: I think it's nice being able to just play music and have other people enjoy it.
2: Mm. Fun playing with a bigger group like you guys do?
4: Yeah.
2: Yeah.
4: It's a lot of variation in what we can do.
2: Yeah. Well, you have to really work together in real time, don't you? I could see you all like checking each other out and making sure you're on the right track before. It was really great. You should be so proud of yourselves for that. Now, let's spruik what's happening next on our little live broadcast here by the Monbot College students for Hilltop. We're going to go to a little song and then we're going to come back and hear from another one of the bands. It's Naya, is that right? I'm getting nods. You cannot pronounce things incorrectly on the radio. That's illegal, I'm pretty sure. Now you're on 3MDR 97.1 FM. Do you guys want to give me, you're on 3DR, give us a yell. Where are we? All together.
3: We're on 3MDR.
2: Thank you. Oh my gosh. We'll be back in about 5:10 with a new little ensemble called Naya.
3: And Talia.
2: And Talia. Oh, I didn't know if that was the band, Naya and Talia. Sorry, it's a duo. All right, guys, here we go.

0: my day, we used to sit around and listen to the wireless. That's the radio for you young folk out there. Well, guess what? I still do. I listen to 3MDR. Not Quite Midnight's my favourite show. They play the best metal. Yeah.
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3: 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Now, you just heard the band Possum, who's playing at another cool live gig this weekend that we're hosting. We're having Ron King do a live acoustic companion at the Upway Belgrave RSL on Saturday, the 12th of September, from 11 a.m. to 6 p.m. So the whole afternoon, and there's a bunch of local bands there too. You got the Mascully Fellas, you got Possum, who's a solo act you just heard, Baker and Bun, Deviation, Weathered Heads, Possum on the Roof, Beyond the Sea, and oh, lots. And there'll be two live broadcasts on that day from 11 to 1 p.m. and 5 till 6 p.m. So if you can't make it to the gig, you can tune in to us on 3MDR and listen in. If you want to come down, the tickets are $10 if you're a subscriber, which, by the way, it's a good time to subscribe because it's our Radiothon right now. Every little dollar helps our lovely little studios here in Upway keep creating and supporting local music, art, culture, everything that's across the Dandenong Ranges and down into the foothills of Melbourne. Whew, that was a speech. Now, my name's Tanya. I am your volunteer presenter here on the airwaves today, and I just wanted to introduce you to some very special people. We have a little duo act coming up for you, and it is Naya and who have I got?
4: Talia.
3: Now, they're both from Mombok College, and they're going to say hello to you. You're going to say hello?
4: Hi.
3: Hi. Don't leave me hanging here, guys. That's what we call a little bit of deep breath air, where you take a moment. Now, you're going to perform live for us in the studio today. Have you been on the radio before?
4: No.
3: So you're doing great. You've already done, you're on the radio now. And so what kind of duo are you? Tell me all about your little band here.
5: Well, Talia sings and I play guitar.
4: Yeah.
3: Yeah, that's it. That's what you do. So what are you going to sing for us now?
4: Our first song is Sadness as a Gift by Adrian Lenker.
3: All right, take it away, you guys.

0: 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Now, you're listening to the wonderful students from Monbore College, and we've got Talia and Naya here. So what did we just listen to there?
1: Sadness is a Gift by Adrian Lenker.
0: Now, tell me, like, I look like a beautiful young woman, but I'm actually very ancient. You need to tell me who's this person that we just heard a cover of that you made.
1: One of my favourite artists.
0: Oh, just one of your favourite. Okay, so why? Why do you like them so much?
1: She's amazing at playing guitar and is a great lyric writer.
0: Oh, you like her lyrics? And so where is she from, this performer?
1: I'm pretty sure she's from America.
0: Pretty sure? Don't know, but just love it. Yeah. And so how long have you been working that up together?
1: About 2 months now,
0: yeah.
1: I think.
0: Yeah. Yeah. And is it settling in? Do you feel confident? You sounded lovely, so congratulations. Now, are you guys, you're coming up to this, hello everybody on the airwaves. We're on 97.1 FM. I should tell you, we're here with Monbore College students performing for us live in studio, very special thing that they get to do with us. The second time I think we've done it, I'm not sure if they've done it before, but these guys are performing at the Hilltop Music Festival on Sunday. Have you guys done this before? Have you performed at Hilltop?
1: Not together.
0: Not together? So are you a newly... Tom, this is like a mysterious thing that I have to discover live in action. Tell me about your duo. Have you worked together only this year or...?
1: Yes, yeah. We started working together like 2 months ago.
0: Yeah, and what's prompted that? Just got together?
1: Hilltop. Yeah,
0: just Hilltop. Just Hilltop. You're like, that's what's happening. Yep. All right, now these guys are going to play another couple of songs for us, so stick around. And if you wanted to text into the studio, I can try and turn my head around and tell you the number is 0497102000. So that's 0497102000. Please message into 3MDR and tell these amazing people how good they are at playing music live, and tune in for some more because we've got at least one more act and we're going to hear all about the Hilltop Music Festival. You're on 3MDR 97.1 FM and this is Naya and Talia. Off you go.

0: You're listening to 97.1 FM, and that was another song live performed by Naya and Talia from Humboldt College. Are we workshopping a name? Are we going to call ourselves something? Or you'd just like to be a duo called Naya and Talia?
1: Yeah.
0: Just for now? Yeah. Like, don't put pressure on me, random presenter that's helping me. I hope everyone listening at home is having a great time. We've had some beautiful, beautiful text messages. Everyone's saying, awesome songs, guys. You sound amazing. Marley's proud dad has messaged in to say he's very proud. Someone said, oh, my God, Talia and Naya, you are amazing. I love Adrienne Lenka. I love Adrienne Lenka from Marley. Marley's getting on the keys. She's texting furiously. And someone said, stunning work from the Monbolt kids. So, yeah. You've got some people listening in. How exciting. So that's have we got one more from you guys, right?
1: Yes.
0: So if you're listening at home, you're listening to a special broadcast on 3MDR 97.1 FM. The reason we do this is to power people. We are the people that are powering it, the volunteers. And then we've got some amazing budding or, you know, I'd say fairly accomplished musicians here today that are going to be performing at a festival in the hills on Sunday, which we'll hear more about. And we've got at least one more performer coming up. So stick around. We're going to do one more song with Naya and Talia, and then we might chat to them a little bit. So strap in, everybody. Here we go. Last one.

0: All right, that was a lovely live cover of.
1: That was Mystery of Love by, I don't know how.
2: Sufjan Stevens.
0: Say it again for me.
2: Sufjan Stevens.
0: Sufjan. It's a cool name. So you are on 97.1 FM listening to Naya and Talia play a cover live. They're some very cool student/musician/awesome people from Mombok College. Now, we are going to go to a song from one of the other performers that will be at the Hilltop Music Festival. So stick around, like not a live performance, not as good as what you just heard because it's pre-recorded. But when we come back, we're going to chat about Hilltop Music for a bit and also chat to Naya and Talia a bit about how they enjoy being young musicians in the Dandenong Ranges. So stick around on 97.1 FM.

0: Hello, this is 97.1 FM, and you are listening to Tanya Press Buttons with some amazing people on the radio live. We just heard a song by Tanya George, I think it was. Oh, I've lost the information, but it was Daffodils and something or other. Daffodils and Violet Skies by Tanya George, who will be at the Hilltop Music Festival on Sunday this weekend, along with our very special in-studio guests who are sitting with me right now, Naya and Talia, and also we've got, is it Alex from Figure Eight, who are all students from Mombok College. So, hello to the desk. They're up at the desk now, officially being interviewed on radio. How are you guys feeling after your performance?
1: Pretty good.
0: Oh, hang on. Wait, I haven't turned you on. This is unorthodox. Hang on. Let's try again. Tell me something. Tell me now, how are you feeling?
2: Good.
1: Pretty good.
0: Pretty good? Lean in and tell me again.
1: Pretty good.
0: Yeah?
1: Good.
0: All right, I think we're moving. I hope everyone can hear me. We've had lots of text messages in, and thank you so much, everyone, for supporting these guys while they're on the radio. That's what community radio is about. So who wants to tell me about this little duo that we just heard? Who wants to start?
1: We just kind of like decided to do Hilltop together during the last school holidays.
0: So pretty recently,
1: yeah,
0: then.
1: Very recently.
0: Yeah. And how did you? Did you just bounce off each other as to what you wanted to play, or?
3: Yeah, we both sort of picked two songs each.
0: It's very good. Well, we got three out of four there, so it's a little sneaky last one left. And so, tell me about Hilltop Music. Where will you guys be playing? Because there's like three stages at this event, isn't there?
1: We're going to be playing in the log cabin at Hilltop.
0: Yeah.
1: Our smaller stage.
0: A little bit of an intimate venue, like good sort of for that kind of sound. Are you excited?
1: Yes.
0: So you're like, oh, yeah. I'll stop talking. How about you tell me what's like, so you haven't done Hilltop before, or you have?
1: I have.
0: You have? And what do you think about it, like in general? Have you been to it before or like attended?
3: I've never been there.
1: I've been for the last 3 years, but I didn't perform in year seven.
0: And so what's the vibe? What's it like?
1: It's like really cool because there's like music at all stages at all times. So like there's always something to go watch. There's food and like it's just a cool event.
0: Yeah, and it's local bands, and also this year we're having lots of high schools, not just your high school perform. Is that right?
1: Yes.
0: Are you looking forward to meeting the other students from the other high schools? Like, or have you already met them? How's it all working together?
1: No, we haven't met any.
0: You haven't met them, so you all meet on the day.
1: Yeah.
0: Battle of the bands on the Sunday. Now, I've got someone from Figure Eight who you heard from earlier live here. Do you want to tell me how you're feeling ahead of the festival?
4: I feel all right.
0: Yeah? Tell me your name again. I've forgotten.
4: Alex.
0: Alex. Okay. Alex, what do you play in Figure Eight?
4: I play bass.
0: Play? How long have you been a bass player for?
4: A year and a half.
0: A year and a half. That's not very long. It sounded like you knew what you were doing. Do you practice a lot?
4: Maybe.
0: Do you enjoy it?
4: Yeah.
0: All right, now I want you to tell me something in a full sentence about bass play. Like, what's the deal with bass? Why bass?
4: I thought bass was easier than, well, guitar.
0: But it's very necessary. It can't be just about the ease of it. Surely it's because it sounds better.
4: It sounds pretty cool.
0: Sounds very cool. It's very essential. Although, you know, there's no shade to doing the easier thing. I'm a journalist as well in another life, and I once asked a flower grower, like, why do you grow this amazing type of flower, and why is it, you know, why this one? And he just went, because it's the easiest one to grow. And I was like, thank you, that's a good answer. Expected something more poignant, and then you got, it's just easy. And it's okay to have easy things, but it sounds like you guys have been rehearsing a lot. Does anyone want to tell me about the process leading up to Hilltop? Like, how much prep do you have to do?
1: It's a lot of prep.
0: Like, yeah.
1: There's so much. Picking the songs is the hardest bit. Quick shout out to my dad. He wanted me to play Fade Into You. Been asking me for years.
0: So what made you succumb to this request? Why did you decide to do that one?
1: I just haven't like been any events to sing it at.
0: You're like, this is the one.
1: Yep.
0: Any other prep? Like, what will you guys be helping set up in that, or you just get to show up like rock stars on the day?
3: I think we're doing a little bit of helping around.
0: Mm.
3: I know I'm emceeing.
0: You're emceeing a bit? Oh, that's fun. Now, how much is it to go to this gig? When does it start? Does anyone know?
3: It starts at 11.
0: 11 o'clock on Sunday at the Fernie Creek Reserve, is that right?
3: Yes.
0: Three venues, lots of bands. Now, we've been hearing, along with live people in the studio today, we've also been hearing from local performers Benoit. I played a bit of Tanya George just then, but we've also got local bands Ozagun, Inconvenience, the Lick Spits, and the All Stars. Now, I haven't been able to track down any of their music, but they exist. They're a real band and they will be playing. I just didn't get a chance to pop them on the radio today, but shout out to all those bands. Do you guys have any local bands that you're into that you like are inspired by mainly? Because someone said earlier that one of the ones we played used to be at Monbulk as a band. They thought, I don't know, one of the kids might have been like, Ozagun? Was it Ozagun? Yeah. No one's? Oh, there you go. So the drum teacher at Monbulk College is in Ozagun. There you go.
3: And our math teacher, Mr. Marnie, is Benoit.
0: Oh, your math teacher is Benoit. See, I've only seen Benoit as a performer, so now you've blown my mind because I wouldn't have ever affiliated him as or put him in the same like box as a math teacher. That must be difficult to learn math from someone who's also a muso. It must be very musical school then if the teachers are all into it.
1: The music program's really good.
0: Yeah, you enjoy it?
3: Yeah.
0: Okay, well, we have still got one more performer left, so I might have a little break now so we can set up for Marley to play.
1: Just thank you, Imogen, Oliver, and Jimmy, by the way.
0: You guys take over here. Is there anything you want to say about Hilltop or thank or thoughts, feelings, monologues? We all need a candy bar over here. So you're on 97.1 FM. We're just going to go to a couple of songs and finish up with one more performer from Monbulk College. And then we might also get someone on to just give us a little chat about the festival on Sunday. Thank you very much for listening and keep texting in, everybody.

0: Oop. All right, you're on 3MDR 97.1 FM, and we were just listening to local artist Benoit and Kennedy Street, which is from his recent album, I believe. And very exciting afternoon here in Upway, because we have live in-studio performances rolling along from students at Monbot College. Very special time of year for these students, because they're about to unleash them, you know, their performance vibes onto a local festival called the Hilltop Music Festival. Now, I've got Marley here. She's our final act for the afternoon. Hello, Marley. Now, I'm just going to let her take it away and play you some of her own original songs this afternoon. So off we go.
1: Okay, so the first one that I'll play, I think I'll do I Will Please. It's about sort of being a people pleaser, and it's also about conformity and societal limits and things like that, or whatever interpretation you want to have. Yeah, so here we go.

0: Yes, so that was I Will Please. I wrote that song this year, like around March, I think I'd say. I usually play that with a capo, but I left my capo in the other room. And yes, can you get it? Thank you. Yeah, and so the next song I will play. Oh, yes.
1: What's a capo is what I was asking.
0: Almost like a bit of a clip sort of thing.
1: Oh.
0: And it goes on the neck of your guitar. And
1: oh, there you go.
0: Holds the strings down so,
1: oh, so it's easier to, yeah.
0: It makes it higher.
1: Makes it higher. Okay, yeah, so this is a non-musician asking a musician a question. All right, you're listening to it's Marley, right?
0: Yes.
1: On 97.1 FM. Take it away again.
0: Yes. Okay, so the next one I'll play, I wrote a similar time to the last one. This one's called Real. It's about AI and wanting to be different to it, and like authenticity and how that sort of separates us from like bots and things. And I also wrote it after seeing a video on Instagram of a dog doing a backflip, which was made with AI, which you might hear mentioned.

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1: All right, you're listening to Marley on 97.1 FM from Mombolt College. One of the performers coming up for this weekend's Hilltop Music Festival. Now, do you want to give us a couple more? How are you feeling?
0: Yes, I'm happy to do a couple more.
1: We'll do a couple more and we're finishing up at 5 o'clock here. So not very long to go, but we just want to make sure that everyone knows that the music festival is happening very soon and it's not too late to get a ticket and get down there on Sunday. But Marley, I reckon you should just keep going.
0: Yep. Okay.
1: Tell me what you're going to do next.
0: Okay, I've got to think of what song to do next now. I'll do one called... This one is called Let It Fall, and it's about urbanisation and deforestation and stuff like that. So, yeah.

0: Now, we are almost actually a bit closer being done than we thought. How long was your last song, Marley? Was it you? Were you going to do one more, or is that?
1: I'm happy to stop whenever I need
0: to. I think. So I reckon you should talk to us from there. I'm going to quickly turn on a microphone here and we're going to finish up just talking to one of the teachers from Mombolt College and celebrate you and all the other performers from today. Who have I got here? Come and talk to me. We've got so many teenagers in the building right now. Feel free to make some rowdy noise while I turn everybody on. Woo! Thank God! Well, you guys are amazing, all right? Now, you're... on microphone one, talk to me. Who are you?
2: I'm Caleb.
0: All right, Caleb. Talk up the music festival. And you are also now on. We've got Caleb and then teacher Lisa.
3: Hello.
0: Hello. Give me the elevator pitch for the music festival on Sunday. Who's going to go first?
2: I think you should.
0: I think you should. Off you go.
4: I don't know.
0: What's happening on Sunday?
2: Well, it's Hilltop Music Festival. It's an annual festival hosted by Mombolt College.
0: Oh, so you are the host, official hosts.
2: I think so.
3: Yeah.
0: You shouldn't. You know this. I believe in you.
2: On its fourth year running.
3: Yeah.
2: Yeah. Okay. It's a great event with a lot of local bands from this year, lots of schools, including Mombolt, and should be a great day. Hope everyone shows up.
0: Don't hope. Just tell them. They're coming.
4: Everyone.
0: Let's be confident. Yeah, exactly. Give it some good. Yeah. Does anyone have any information for me? How much change am I shedding out for this gig? Come on.
3: It's $10.
0: $10. That's reasonable for all this amazing talent I've heard.
3: Yeah, for 12
0: reasonable
3: to 18.
0: In this economy.
3: It's $10 and kids under 12 are free and adults are $20. And if anyone wants to jump in and volunteer, then they get a free ticket.
0: Volunteers are free. We like that. All right. Now, we just heard from Marley just then, but we also heard it from Figure Eight and the duo Talia and Naya earlier. Sorry, guys. I can't talk anymore. Earlier. Lots of students here. They're all looking at me like, Does anyone have anything amazing they want to tell me about Music Fest? Do we want to cheer? Are we ready? Are we done? Nobody? Yay! Thank you. All right, so we're going to wrap it up here at 3MDR 97.1. Don't forget to support this amazing event and support the radio station as well. We have had a great time and these guys will be able to. You can listen back on our website if you only happen to just tune in. We've got another amazing presenter coming up with another show very, very soon. So thanks for having us.

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0: All right, that's a little bit of The Institutionalists there with their version of A Song from Under the Floorboards. 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And welcome, Graham.
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0: Oh, wow, he's right. He's straight out of the blocks.
1: That's what you're going to do, haven't you?
0: Right up in your grill.
1: All right, Ben, straight into it.
0: Yeah. You know what? Get it in here. I'd like to start tonight's show, though. Before we start spruiking too hard, I'd like to start tonight's show by acknowledging the traditional custodians of the land on which we're broadcasting, land stolen from the Wurundjeri and Boonwurrung people of Kulin Nation. I'd like to extend respects to elders past, present and future. And also just remind everybody that sovereignty over this land wasn't ceded. Don't go thinking it was. It wasn't. It was heckin' stolen. That's how it went. That's how it went down. That's how the blag went down. In it, mate.
1: Blag.
0: It's a blag. It's a blag. The whole thing's a big old blag. Yeah. So, Mr. Graham Beal, Billy Bealhian, the Bealster, what's happening?
1: Oh, not much. Sort of a bit lethargic in my retirement and, cold weather doesn't get me very motivated.
0: It's beautiful and sunny today. Oh, what are you on about?
1: I was cleaning the bloody house. That's what I was doing. Stuck
0: about inside. Bloody time you did something.
1: Then I had to have a lie down, you know.
0: I have a nana nap.
1: Cup of tea and a Bex, you know. But, I've been filling in for different radio shows and thank you for inviting me today. I'm doing Webby's show for probably next 4 or 6 weeks. Yeah.
0: Oh, nice.
1: I'll be on tomorrow. Red to blue.
0: Red to blue. If you want
1: 3 to 5.
0: Get your blues on. Uncle Gay Gay will come in with some great blues CDs that he's got in his collection.
1: Doing a tribute to Willie Dixon. Went to a show last week down at the Yarraville, way out west club in Yarraville, obviously. That's a great venue. And there's band called Blues Roulette, who's played up at Emerald, and Jimmy Hocking on guitar, and they did a tribute to Willie Dixon. He's rewrote 3,000 tunes, like they've copied by many, of course, like Led Zeppelin and Cream, and many.
0: Wow.
1: But none of that tomorrow. That's all tomorrow.
0: That's
1: with
0: tomorrow.
1: Phil.
0: That's just a taster. That's a teaser.
1: That's a teaser.
0: Phil. You've been officially teased by Graham Beal.
1: New matron.
0: Leave it out. Do what? So you mentioned something about, what was it, Radiothon? What's that all about?
1: Yeah, I think so. It's that time of year again, isn't it?
0: It is. And, we've been deciding about division of labour here between me and Uncle Gago, whether he does shenanigans and I do hijinks, or he does hijinks and I do shenanigans.
1: Man, mayhem.
0: We'll share the load.
1: We'll just settle for mayhem.
0: We'll settle for mayhem, yes. We'll just do combined mayhem. we have... The reason we're doing Radiothon is because this is a people-powered radio station, and we want to give everybody the opportunity to get active, to get radio active, and participate in our wonderful community. What's the highlight of the you have had a long and esteemed career as a volunteer, Mr. Graham Beal? What are some of the highlights that you've experienced as a volunteer here at 3MDR?
1: Coming on your show.
0: Yeah, obviously. Yeah, correct answer.
1: And before that, introducing you to 3MDR, I do believe,
0: right.
1: As you tell me.
0: That was the highlight right there, yes.
1: Oh, it's Lisa. Oh, goodness.
0: Yeah, I tell you, they're all here. They're all here. Apart from obviously coming on my show and introducing me to the radio station, what are the highlights? I mean, you've interviewed so many people. And for me, I remember the time you interviewed Leo Sayer was a ripper. You did a ripper
1: interview.
0: Yeah,
1: I just let him go.
0: You spoke with him for about an hour.
1: I thought about getting him on lately again, but he's actually doing a UK tour.
0: Oh, that's very inconvenient.
1: Yeah.
0: Get with the program, Leo.
1: Yeah, interesting. Whose was that? Introducing some interesting artists and musicians and people involved in the environment. Yeah, Ella Hooper. She was you who did her as well.
0: Yeah, I've interviewed Ella.
1: And Jen went to her show the other night. She's done a tribute to Lyndon Ronstadt lately.
0: Oh yeah, she was there. I saw that. I saw Hexty was at her show. Yeah, yeah. Did some posts. That was at. That was at. Whatever Creek, something or other.
1: Archer's
0: Creek, yes, yes, yes. And Ponyface are playing there in a couple of weeks.
1: Oh, yeah.
0: So me and Annie are thinking of going to head along to that.
1: Right, yep,
0: that's cool. What we're thinking.
1: Yeah.
0: Anyway, look, let's get some music cranking to start things off, to start proceedings. The theme of this year's Radiothon is radioactive. So I thought I'd start off with a little bit of Blondie with the song... Not the song Atomic. I'm saving that one. I'm playing the song Fade Away and Radiate from the wonderful 1979 album Parallel Lines. This is the wonderful Blondie.
1: Your favorite.

this if you're worth $1 billion, $2 billion, $3 billion, $4 billion, $5 billion, $6 billion, $7 billion, $8 billion. You piss me off, I'll open up an $8 billion can of whoop ass and serve it to you, and that's all I've got to say about that.

0: good. And right off the top, from Parallel Lines, we had Fade Away and Radiate from the wonderful Blondie. What do you reckon, Mr. Graham Bill?
1: Nice mellow start to the floorboards.
0: Yeah, yeah, we're getting floorboards. We're creaking out the old floorboards. And we've got Radiothon hitting us now, folks, and we're not going to hassle you too much, or are we? But there are bloody there's bloody prizes. What? What have we got, Billy? What have you got up our sleeve, mate?
1: Oh, my goodness.
0: Enliven us with your prize. My beautiful assistant will now read you what some of the prizes sound like.
1: Wait, there's more.
0: But wait.
1: I'll just read out the subscription rates, because, like, then if you subscribe, you go into the draw for some wonderful prizes and you get discount off various gigs and stuff, like the one that's coming up at the Upway RSF, which we'll talk about shortly, and the one at the Sookie Lounge.
0: Ooh.
1: With your mate Trash and the Treasures. Haven't
0: seen, in
1: we're,
0: it.
1: We're going to catch up with him, yeah.
0: Yes, yeah, Pat Trash.
1: Pat, yeah. Listener, $60. Concession, youth or pet, $35. Performer, artist, $65. 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And friend for life, as there are a few good friends for life,
0: yeah,
1: $1,200.
0: Or as the starting bid, you can also give more. That's sort of minimum donation.
1: Yeah, if you're feeling flush.
0: Feeling flush.
1: It's just so many prizes. There must be about 20 or more here. Went to, I could never pronounce this, Nevedja.
0: Nevedja, yeah, I thought you were going to say Netanyahu there for a minute. Bloody
1: no,
0: hell.
1: No, $50 voucher for that joint, you know.
0: Oh, it's a great joint, a great food, lovely vibe. There.
1: Yeah, I think, I'll read out all the food things.
0: You're making me hungry.
1: Mm-mm. A food experience voucher for two, including another place we've been to, seven savoury dishes and a dessert from the Independent in Jembrook.
0: Yeah.
1: What a lovely evening there as well, didn't we?
0: That is Argentinian.
1: Yes.
0: Yeah.
1: Yeah, muy bien. $100 voucher from Harndorf Chocolates, Upper Ferntree Gully. Let's have a look. What else we got here? Homemade handprint. No, that's PG. When you're cooking at home, homemade handprinted one of a kind apron from Stoner Sewing Company.
0: They look really nice. They've been lovely printed. And Graham Bill, he wears it around the kitchen.
1: I've got one on now.
0: And nothing else. just the apron.
1: My apron. $50 voucher from Quarry Bakehouse, Upper Ferntree Gully. I just found out the other day there's a music store in Monbulk, a gift voucher from Porcupine Music Store Monbulk, plus a copy of the debut album Bravo Brava by Melbourne and Nam Band.
0: That's where all the pricks hang out.
1: Promaja. Keep it nice. It's a family show.
0: Porcupine. It's got spines. Yeah. You prick your finger on the spine. Sorry. That was a
1: thorny
0: bad
1: subject.
0: Dad joke.
1: Slab of fat goat lager or fat goat pale ale from our friends at the Fat Goat Upway. They probably do a non-alcoholic thing, especially for you.
0: They probably do.
1: You precious thing,
0: they
1: you.
0: They might do.
1: What else we got? $30 voucher from Have You Been Upway. I presume that's a coffee shop. Just so many more. I'll read out a few more during the course of Songs from Under the Floorboards.
0: All right. Well, you selected a nice track for us now, Mr. Graham Bill, an old classic ska track from back in the day.
1: Yeah, well, you played Blondie earlier, and I thought, oh, yes.
0: Yes, she did a version of this song because it's high time you got involved with 3MDR.
1: Yes.
0: The tide is high.
1: Tide is high.
0: And
1: stop us from drowning.
0: Stop us from drowning.
1: Support us.
0: Support.
1: See what we're doing here. You know,
0: yeah, we're getting something done. Whatever. Here it is.
1: Dance around the music. Kitchen time.
0: That's it.

Oh, yeah. This is a little bit of Damn Larry out of Hawaii with Radioactive. That's right. Before that, we caught Breathing by Kate Bush. She's talking about getting an isotope stuck in her lung. That was from the Never Forever record.

0: All right. That was a little bit of The Selector on my radio, because this is Radiothon. This is Radioactive. This is getting active on your community radio. Of course, I did an interview a few years back with Pauline Black, lead singer there of The Selector, and what a charming woman she was. Mr. Graham Bill. Oops, hang on. Wait a minute.
1: How long have you been doing this? Oh, sorry. What a concert that was at the Corner Hotel Richmond.
0: Oh, how good was it? How good indeed.
1: We got down, didn't we?
0: Yeah, we got down and got with it. Before that, the special was Racist Friend. Send that one out to all of the Pauline Hanson fans out there. I had a discussion last week with somebody who was telling me that she felt like Pauline Hanson wasn't racist. But I guess it depends on what you determine racism to be. But I was just going by the Oxford Dictionary definition. So anyway, and just looking at some of the statements Pauline has made over the years makes it fairly obvious that by most people's definition she's racist. Unless, of course, you want to believe that she's not. Then you can believe what you like. For that, Sophia Khan teaming up with The Specials, 10 Commandments of I. I love that song. She's such a legend, that woman. Just love it. And we kicked off going way back into the 60s, the Paragons, The Tide Is High.
1: Yes.
0: And
1: the
0: we got told off by Michelle.
1: The manager
0: at the station has said, why aren't you doing the Atomic Kitten version of this song?
1: She gave us a tongue lashing.
0: She gave us a right old tongue lashing. But on the bright side, she gave us her version of the song with dance moves included.
1: Oh, that was a
0: highlight. She made us turn the music down while she did the entire 3.5 minutes of it.
1: And the lights down.
0: And the lights. And just have one spotlight on her while she did. Good on you, Michelle.
1: That has been the highlight of Radiothon so far.
0: Yes. And we felt ourselves to be appropriately admonished for our sin of missing that Atomic Kitten, because it would have fitted in with the theme, you know. So that was our mistake.
1: Sorry, Michelle.
0: So are you going to read us some more? Are you going to read us some more prizes, or should we just go move straight on to the Radiothon event, which is happening at the Upway Belgrave RSL?
1: Well, as I was alluding to earlier, if you subscribe, you get a discount for these wonderful gigs that you can come along to. And Ron King's doing one this Saturday at the Upway RSL.
0: How good. And what does it cost to go along? It's like something crazy, isn't it? It's
1: $10.
0: $10 if you're a subscriber.
1: Non-subscribers, oh my God. Non-subscribers, and $15.
0: It's like 20 bands. Well, maybe not 20, but there's at least 10. Oh my God. Do you want to? I can't see the whiteboard from here, Graham.
1: Live. The man with the gonorrheal tonsils, Ron King, acoustic companion man. And he's doing a live broadcast from the Upway RSL in Belgrave. And there's Masked Gully Fellows, a couple of members of that group are presenters here on 3MDR.
0: Correct.
1: Possum, solo, Baker and Bun, Deviation, Beyond the Sea, The Weathered Heads, that's another local band with Ian Vasquez, etc. Possum in the Roof, and broadcast live 11 till 1 and 5 till 6 p.m. Must be, is that something else at 5 till 6 p.m.? Anyway, as we alluded to earlier, subscribers, $10. Get out of here.
0: Get out of town.
1: Non-subscribers, $15. RSL members, free. Under 16, free. So be there or scream there.
0: I know. And also, you know what they've got up at that RSL?
1: What have they got up at the RSL?
0: They got cheap drinks.
1: Oh, RSL price is legendary.
0: They got meals. They've even got a full-on museum out the back with all sorts of military stuff in there.
1: You're into militia, you're on your tanks.
0: I'm a bit of a tank man. I find it quite very interesting. I listen to a fair bit of history, including military history. I'm somehow fascinated by all that stuff. I'm fascinated that we don't seem to ever learn from our mistakes as a species here on the planet.
1: Yeah.
0: It's quite astonishing, I've been listening to there's a podcast I listened to which was a history podcast that was talking about the lead up to World War II and all of the circumstances, all the rhetoric, all of the things that went on. man, it really reminded me of some stuff that's been going on in the world lately, the rise of fascism or in various countries around the world.
1: It's happening in Germany again.
0: Such a parallel. Yeah, yeah. In, where is it? Not Baden-Württemberg. It's in Saxon-Anhalt or somewhere.
1: Yeah.
0: Yeah, in the east. Yeah.
1: Ost.
0: Yeah, and in Osten in East Germany. And I know when I lived over there, at the time when there was a when they joined the West, and there was just a massive amount of disappointment in the East about, you know, they had put the West up on a pedestal for so long. And then when the Vereinigung, when the reunification took place, all of them, the first thing that happened, they all lost their jobs.
1: Yeah.
0: You know, everything they manufactured, produced over there became pretty much next to valueless. Many of them lost their jobs, and many of them defined their worth within society on the basis of their job and their contribution. So the whole country had a massive, massive identity crisis. And after some years, many people now in East Germany are saying we had it better under
1: communism,
0: and which I don't think they really did in any kind of a, you know, meaningful way. But at least they knew where they stood, and I guess people have nostalgia for the old days, and they're feeling miserable now. They look back on the old days and say, we didn't have all the problems we have now. Well, they didn't. They had a different set of problems, actually.
1: Yeah, the KGB, for
0: instance. Stasi, yeah. That's right.
1: Yeah, Stasi Land. You read Stasi Land?
0: Yeah. I was in lived in Stasi Land for a while, yes. My goodness. Very interesting place.
1: Yeah.
0: But when I started going over there, it was just as it was all falling to bits. So the Stasi were too scared to do anything to anyone because they knew their time of reckoning was rapidly approaching. Even the police, the regular cops wouldn't do anything. You could do anything and they wouldn't do anything because they were too concerned that there would be retribution coming their way. So it was pretty lawless when I was over there. So you mentioned earlier, Granville, that it's somebody's birthday this week.
1: I did, just quickly. Only available for purchase when you're new or subscribed during Radiothon. It's these wonderful T-shirts. I'm holding up to the microphone.
0: Oh, wow, they look lovely. I hear you, sir.
1: 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Kalindi is also in the band Hearts and Rockets.
0: Oh, there you go.
1: Available in 3 colours, printed on AS colour staple tees, available in many sizes. $35. What? $35? Is that a misprint?
0: That must be a misprint.
1: God. So subscribe. Yes, Chrissy Hynde had a birthday. She was 75 this week on the... she was 75 on the 7th of September, born in 1951. Of course, The Pretenders, and I got hold of this fantastic CD. I think it was their first CD.
0: Yep, that was their debut, self-titled.
1: It had all the, a few hits on it, but some other fantastic tracks on it, Private Life, Price in the Pocket, etc., Stop Your Sobbing.
0: Yep.
1: So I've chosen the track The Wait, and, you know, don't wait to subscribe, do it now. That's, see what I did there.
0: I love that, Grab Bill. I was wondering how you're going to use your clever way of weaving that into our theme of tonight. And in this first week, we're also stressing the theme of volunteering. So I would say don't wait to volunteer. Volunteer some cash, stump up some cash, or volunteer your time. Or volunteer a little bit of participation by jumping onto the line and sending us a lovely message of encouragement, 04971 02000. Don't wait. This is The Pretenders with The Wait.
1: Could I just say about this?
0: No. You can, because sorry. You kept flashing it at me. My eyes aren't that good, Mr. Graham Bill. You're sitting across the other side of the room.
1: My friend Simon Fowler, photographer in England, which the lovely... your wife spoke to when she was over there, when you were over there last winter. Yes.
0: In it.
1: Happy birthday, Chrissy Hynde, Pretenders. I've been lucky enough to work with Pretenders and Chrissy a number of times over the years. First photo shoot was Talk of the Town with Pete, Jimmy and Martin and a few different lineups. Chrissy was always direct. If she didn't like something, she would tell you, no effing around, always kept you on your toes, and she's a major talent. So bloody subscribe.
0: So that's why, and that's why you should subscribe. Bloody well subscribe.
1: Crank it up.

0: Oh, yeah, a bit of Pretenders there from 1994 from the album entitled Last of the Independents. And if you like Independents, you can go to win a prize of getting food at the Independent up in Jembrook.
1: Yes. Boom. Yes.
0: Yes. And money talks.
1: Yeah.
0: So money talks. Get your money out and put your money where your ears are. It's people powered radio we have going here. So get active in our radiothon.
1: I often think, like, you know, community radio, you don't hear that stuff we've just played on that algorithm commercial radio stuff.
0: No, and you don't hear Capital Radio by The Clash, and you don't hear The Wait by The Pretenders.
1: No.
0: Don't hear any of that stuff.
1: Yeah. If you subscribe, also you get discount for a wonderful gig coming up.
0: Oh, what gig would that be, Graham Bill?
1: Friday 9th of October, Suki Lounge, Belgrave, 6 p.m. till late, 3MDR Radioactive Fundraiser. Featuring Los Canoe, Plaster of Paris, the Jawa Pitu Band, Trash and the Treasures, Primary High Banjig, Raucous, Fire Opal, plus Soul Funk Dub DJ spinning in the Downstairs Jungle Bar, DJ Nocton, Steve Bakamuna, Robbie Ryan, DJ Mikey Goodfellow. And get this, listen.
0: I'm all ears, mate.
1: You're sitting down.
0: I'm all ears.
1: Tickets are just $15 subscribers.
0: Do what, John? Holy hell!
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0: What?
1: All proceeds will help 3MDR keep local voices and independent radio thriving.
0: Get out of town. That's amazing value. And we had Plaster Paris come and play a few years ago up at the Belgrave Hotel.
1: Yes.
0: They were brilliant.
1: Yeah.
0: They were so much fun.
1: Yeah.
0: And I believe, did you say the lead singer, she designed our 3MDR T-shirts as well?
1: She did.
0: Bloody hell. It's all getting too much for me, Graham Bill. It's all getting a little bit too much.
1: I beg your pardon.
0: Kalindi, I know, Hearts and Rockets.
1: Kalindi Williams from Orbit Arcade. We'll get there eventually.
0: Oh, sorry. Okay. I thought you said it was someone from Hearts and Rockets, who are also fantastic, by the way, and who also played one of our big gigs.
1: Yes.
0: Yeah.
1: So
0: I tell you what else is happening, Mr. Graham Bill.
1: What?
0: The Damned are going to be playing on Sunday night.
1: Oh, yes.
0: They're playing at the Forum.
1: You've got a posse of cats heading down to the Forum.
0: It so happens
1: I
0: have.
1: Make it
0: so happens that I have. And so I thought I'd play a little bit of Damned music. Out Damned Spot. This is from their 1979 album Machine Gun Etiquette. This is the wonderful track Plan 9, Channel 7.
1: Louie will be listening already, won't she?
0: Oh, they'll all be listening. They'll all
1: streaming.
0: Be tuned in. With their ears pressed up.
1: Streaming in Tassie.
0: Pressed up to the radiogram. This is the Damned.

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Ba-ba-ba-ba-ba-ba-ba-ba-ba-ba-ba-ba-ba-ba-ba-ba-ba-ba-ba-ba-ba-ba-ba-ba-ba-ba-ba-ba-ba-ba-ba-ba-ba-ba-ba-ba-ba-ba-ba-ba-ba-ba-ba-ba-ba-ba-ba-ba-ba-ba-ba-ba-ba-ba-ba-ba-ba-ba-ba-ba-ba-ba-ba-ba-ba-ba-ba-ba-ba-ba-ba-ba-ba-ba-ba-ba-ba-ba-ba-ba-ba-ba-ba-ba-ba-ba-ba-ba-ba-ba-ba-ba-ba-ba-ba-ba-ba-ba-ba-ba-ba-ba-ba-ba-ba-ba-ba-ba-ba-ba-ba-ba-ba-ba-ba-ba-ba-ba-ba-ba-ba-ba-ba-ba-ba-ba

0: artist live from the Stiff tour they did in 1977, playing a cover of The Damned with Neat, Neat, Neat.
1: Wonder where that was. Roundhouse, maybe? I don't know.
0: Let's call it, let's say the Chalk Roundhouse. Farm. Let's say the Roundhouse at Chalk Farm. Rachel Sweet, another Stiff artist before that, also covering The Damned with her version of New Rose from 1980. And The Damned themselves from 1979 from their wonderful album Machine Gun Idiot. We heard Plan 9, Channel 7. And they're going to be playing on Sunday night at the Forum. Really looking forward to that show. Head along with my little posse.
1: Yeah, your crew from Tassie as well.
0: Yeah, Tassie crew coming over to enjoy. Very nice.
1: There's a price here that's caught my mind, or caught my attention.
0: Oh, tell us more.
1: One of two, we should go together if we win this, one of two vouchers for the works, including a haircut, steamy hot towel shave. You ever had a, ever had a steamy hot towel shave?
0: Yeah, I barely need to shave. I barely
1: you're
0: don't.
1: You're so young. You're still...
0: I'm still young. I'm still fresh-faced boy.
1: And added skincare from Cheeky Barbers up Ferndree Gully.
0: Ooh, yeah, yeah. I just did a promo for that. I just read one out for the lovely Michelle.
1: Oh, if you've got a pet, you've got a cute little puppy, haven't you?
0: We got loads of pets, mate.
1: Yeah, pet treats pack for suitable cats and dogs from Silhouette Grooming and Pet Supplies Upway.
0: We got two dogs.
1: That's a pet prize,
0: including a brand spanking newbie, who is such a pain, but she's lovely at the same time. But oh man, I said to the lovely Anna, yes, we can get another dog, but let's wait a little bit, and let's, you know, we just had to. We've just lost a dog. We're all a bit upset. Let's wait a little bit. Let's get a dog that's not female. Let's get a female dog, but not one that's young. Let's get one that's 3 or 4 years old. So it's already broken into, you know, it's not all that puppy energy is gone.
1: Yeah, you sure?
0: And let's just also just make sure.
1: Rescue dog.
0: But make sure it's a rescue, which is our favorite breed. And just also make sure it's not a Staffy, because they're just neurotic.
1: Wanderers. Bugger off.
0: And one that comes when it's called, and one that, and she said, oh, and it has to fetch. Well, it doesn't fetch. It doesn't come when it's called. It's part Staffy, and it's a puppy, and it's not house trained. So,
1: it's cool.
0: Bingo. Yeah. We ticked all the boxes there. Yes. So, what do you think about cars, Graham Buell? Vehicles, vehicular stuff. I know you drove around in a very, very fancy car for many years.
1: Oh, yes. It was a bit of a lemon. It was a French car, and I was talking to somebody who had a Jaguar, and they said European cars aren't suitable for
0: Australian conditions,
1: you know.
0: No, they're not suitable for Australian pockets either, because they cost a lot to have repaired and they cost a lot to have serviced.
1: Exactly. Yeah. But I heard today a quarter of the sales last year were electric cars.
0: Well, the biggest selling car in Australia right at the moment is BYD.
1: Build your dreams.
0: Build your dystopia.
1: So build your dreams and subscribe.
0: Build your dreams, not your dystopia. 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All right, I'm going to give you a selection of car songs now, starting off with Blow Hard from 1996 with V8 Rock and Roll. This is some rockin' and some roll. This is a rockin' set because Ben said there's too much low-key music. We need to get more upbeat music.
1: Who
0: on
1: said
0: 3MDR.
1: That?
0: Your mate Ben.
1: Oh no.
0: Jesus, he obviously doesn't listen to my show enough. This is V8 Rock and Roll from Blowhard.

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4: Tuned right. Just you heard me. All right, 6 Litre, GTR. That was from the Chats, from their 2024 album entitled Get Fucked. Subtle voice, yeah. Subtle work there.
5: Yeah, directly to the point.
4: Before that, Legends of Motorsport out of Hobart Town with their classic song RX-7. And you might have recognised the dulcet tones on guest vocals there was Linda Johnson from Little Ugly Girls. And that was from their 2005 album entitled Dual Fuel. And sticking with the car theme, V8 Rock and Roll. From Blowhard, from their album Blow Fast, Blow Last, from 1996. Oh, you gotta love it. Oh, I don't know what.
5: Yeah, and you drive electric car.
4: I know.
5: Good on you.
4: 6 Litre GTR BYD. Okay, Mr. Graham Beale, what is going on?
5: Well, it's a bit of a mention on that promo about volunteers.
4: Yes.
5: 100 plus volunteers equals $1 million in labour yearly. Can you believe that?
4: $1 million worth of... don't tell them that. They'll think they don't need to give anything more. Yeah, no, we don't get $1 million cash. We get $1 million of volunteer labour from our folks.
5: We actually pay to come and do this.
4: We actually do, yeah. I love it. Graham Beale loves it. I think everybody who does it really enjoys it. And yeah. It's, you know, I see it personally also as a way of making a contribution to the community, because so much we do in the world today is, takes us away from community or gives us faux community, pretend community, surrogates to community like, you know, social media and stuff like that. But this is actual, genuine, real community and includes not just interacting with each other like we're doing, Mr. Graham Beale, but also things like those events that we put on and gigs and all sorts. Before I came on, there was all the kids from the local school were on playing their music live on the radio and they're so excited. It was funny. I'll tell you something about that in a minute.
5: But lovely Lisa was there. Yeah, 3MDR provides a radio experience for 50-plus students annually, so there's a few come in and do their own shows, isn't there?
4: Yeah. I just walked in and there were a bunch of them sitting in the other studio, and I have this habit of making jokes that I think are funny but the rest of the world doesn't.
5: You.
4: And I just walked in and I just said, I had a real stern look at myself and said, what's going on here? And this kid, I didn't realize I was a school kid.
5: Don't stand in the corner.
4: Yeah, I just said, what's going on here? And this kid comes up and goes, oh, I wasn't doing anything. I didn't touch it. It wasn't me. I felt so awful. I felt like a bully. I'm just kidding, guys. I'm joking. What you doing? What's going on? They were really nice. Yeah. But, you know, I know what it's like living. I believe it or not, I can still remember what it's like living in that kid's world where adults ruled and if one of them was displeased, just sort of went, oh, what have I done, you know?
5: Take everything so seriously.
4: I know. I felt so bad. What else about volunteers?
5: Well, 3MDL supports local music artists, community groups, but our annual costs are $200,000.
4: Crikey.
5: Rent, wages, broadcasting and music licences, utilities, insurance, equipment, maintenance, etc., etc.
4: Now, when you say wages, though, Billy, like there's only two people who actually get a wage, and both of them are paid ludicrously little, and they're paid to do X amount of hours, but they do kind of above two times beyond. That. And above they really go above and beyond our wonderful Celeste and our wonderful Michelle. So, so don't think that there's we're all sitting here on Easy Street taking money. They also put in a lot of volunteer hours, and we've had, you know, people such as Ren and Paige and. Who's that one from England there?
5: Oh, Emma, years ago. Her and a few others, Ren and Paige, turned the radio around. Really,
4: they really did. They make such a great contribution, and even though they get a little stipend for their troubles, they went out and won lots and lots of grants and all sorts of stuff to try and keep the show on the road. And here we are, still plugging away after more than 40 years.
5: Yeah.
4: Yep.
5: Got a few messages to read out, haven't you there?
4: Oh, you're right. You're so right. I'm going to spruik what's going on Sunday at the RSL. There's a Sunday sesh with Arnold and Ronnie Pierce, endorsed by Mike Rudd, who's booked in. Hey, get yourselves along there. You can't go wrong up at the local RSL. Also, big shout out to Veronica. Looking forward to catching up with her and with Kath and with Louis and Pete and Keith,
5: Jackie.
4: And Jackie and the whole crew. Adam going out on Sunday night to see the Dam. That's going to be such a blast. And also the lovely Pete from the Zealots Picnic. He sent a big shout out to us, and we send a shout out right back at you.
5: Yes,
4: back at you, Pete.
5: Hasn't that been a fantastic acquiring that show on Saturday nights? Does such a good job, Pete, and the live acts in the
4: studio. I think he does really, really adequate. Yes, totally adequate. Yeah. Work.
5: Really, really
4: great, adequate, and also good effort. Really good effort.
5: No, I got some nice great, effort. Great newish nice support. Effort. Great,
4: no,
5: some great.
4: It's great. Obviously, I'm joking. He does a brilliant show. He's on a fantastic time slot. He's got so much music knowledge in his brain. It boggles the brain to think about, and so much dedication. He's been doing that show over at Triple R and here over multiple radio shows for. I don't know, 150 years, I think, close to.
5: 149, I think.
4: 149, but feels like 150.
5: We've got some great new presenters here at the 3MDR family.
4: Isn't it? So I thought I'd put on something that, from your choice, Mr. Graham Beale came along with a hot load of CDs in his hot little hands. And one of them is The Battle for Los Angeles from Rage Against the Machine, which I stupidly thought was becoming more and more popular with young people. But then I just realized that Kmart is just selling the T-shirt with a picture on the cover. And people like the picture. They don't even know the album. It's such a great album.
5: I've got a very worn Ramones T-shirt. And this chick got me one night and said, is that original from back in the day?
4: Of course it is. Kmart. Yeah, of course it is, mate. Yes, okay. So, let's hear a little bit of Guerrilla Radio. here on 3MDR. Oh, steady on, chaps. Adequate pretty much sums it up. No, I'm just kidding. He's better than adequate. He's adequate. Yeah. He's double adequate. Good doubly
5: on,
4: adequate.
5: Good on you, Pete.
4: Yes. Okay. I will now play a little bit of Rage Crank Against the Machine, or Ratum, as they're sometimes.
5: Your brother likes this band, doesn't he?
4: Who doesn't? What's not to love?
5: Crank

0: All right, Mr. Graham Beal. That's a bit of Comp Tom from Gorilla Black and Beanie Man from 2004. Man, yes.
1: From the place where it was.
0: And you will recognize that sample there from Sister Nancy, Bam Bam, a famous song that is the most sampled reggae song in the history of mankind.
1: Mm.
0: And before that, Message of the Bhagavat from Shelter, from their album Mantra that came out in 1995. There was also a song on that album called Letter to a Friend, because the lead singer Ray Capo was big friends with Zach De La Rocha from Rage Against the Machine. And the two of them used to hang out together, and they were both in the straight edge scene together. And Ray Capo went on to form the band Youth of Today. And Ray went on to form the band, another band, and then went over and became the lead singer of Rage Against the Machine and stopped being straight edge, and caused a lot of controversy in the LA and New York scenes of straight edge. And of course, we kicked off with the wonderful Rage Against the Machine. I saw him play Big Day Out some years ago.
1: Nice.
0: Many years ago, when the Big Day Out was a thing.
1: Mm-hmm.
0: So good. Gorilla Radio. What do you reckon? Yeah. There used to be a show called Gorilla Rodeo here on 3MDR.
1: Yeah, who was that? I can't remember.
0: Can't remember the fella's name, but it was a punk show that he used to... Yeah. Was it Saturday Nights that used to go out?
1: Yeah,
0: Yeah, it was a ripper. Yeah. Yes, it is a little bit of underground subversion on 3MDR, because in this day and age, it's subversive just to have a conduit or a medium by which people can express their honest opinion. It's not corporatized. It's not sponsored by some big multinational record company that's telling us what to play, telling us what to say, but we are just basically giving it, like, saying it like it is, saying our own opinion.
1: Yeah,
0: and you know what? Sometimes that upsets people. Yeah, that's
1: you,
0: right.
1: Me, you upset
0: no, I'm not
1: people.
0: Talking about you. You and Pete, Pete from the Zealots Picnic, and obviously Daniel from Do Your Thing. He's always he's so rash and rude. What a troublemaker that man is. Yeah. No, the worst one is from Whiskey Tango Foxtrot.
1: Oh.
0: Have you ever listened to the Sheriff on Whiskey Tango Foxtrot, also known as WTF?
1: Of course. Oh, now I get it.
0: Oh, sorry. I have to explain my dad jokes sometimes. No, we have the most lovely, mildest, mild-mannered people who are all good fun and to hang around. And sometimes we have a bit of hijinks and make fun of each other for the jape.
1: And Daniel's so rowdy as well, isn't he?
0: He's rowdy as. Man, he's one rowdy cat. Yeah, rowdy as. Rowdy as, brute. Yeah, so...
1: Choice.
0: Mint. Anyway, so what rowdy shenanigans have we got for you next? We've got our radiothon on, folks, so join the fun.
1: Yeah,
0: become part of our little gang.
1: We're on a mission to make you subscribe. See what I did there?
0: Oh, I see. You're a missionary man.

0: coming to Burringer this October. 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'Cause we're
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5: 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Oh yes, indeed. Tune in to Zealous Picnic if you want to treat your ear holes. What do you reckon, Mr. Graham Beale?
6: What can I say about that show? To embarrass Pete even more.
5: how much more can we about it? What I can say is that he revealed to me the other week that Jezebel is his favourite track from Sade. So I played that. Dedicate that to the lovely Pete. Good on you, mate. Really value your friendship and your contribution to the radio station as an amazing connoisseur of good music and participant in the station. So good on you, mate.
6: You say some wonderful things about me. I'm a bit embarrassed.
5: Who said that?
6: Peter.
5: Pete does, yeah. But he just says that because you're so, you know...

0: 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Radio Tart.
1: So I can say, subscribe, subscribe, subscribe, yeah, again.
0: That's right. Now, we have had a few, we're off to a little bit of a start on our appeal. We're trying to hit the goal of 30K. We've got more than 10% of that goal 10%. Is already covered, but that's early days yet. Concession Lister, sorry, I should say Sue from Selby's jumped on board, loving those 70s, that's Tash's 70s show. Andrew is loving Audio Blast. Craig from Narry. Pete loves the amazing work of Teabags. And Teabags loves the amazing work of Pete. Ooh. Tina loves the big note. And Christina is a performer subscriber. And Tina, her favourite show is the 70s show. Seriously, how good. How good, how good. Out of sight, baby. Yeah, so we're getting lots of great people jumping on board and helping. You can have a pet subscription, but how much is a subscription? How much does it actually cost?
1: It's, he says,
0: Russell.
1: It's
0: Russell,
1: on the other Russell. Side of this page.
0: Which... I'll just let you know what else you heard in that little set while Billy looks it up. We heard that most recent release from Ponyface was only released a few weeks ago, a track entitled Expire. And also, the song from Saturday was from 1985 from their second album, Promise. And from 1986, we heard the Eurythmics from their album, Revenge. We heard the track entitled Missionary Man.
1: From Eurythmics, Dave Stewart's got a birthday tomorrow.
0: Birthday.
1: He'll
0: good
1: be
0: on you,
1: 74.
0: Dave. Oh, get out of town. Of course. Annie, I was going to say him and Chrissy Hines can have a conjoined celebration together.
1: Guitarist, songwriter, producer, and Stewart won Best Producer in 1986 Brit Awards in London. Well deserved.
0: Good guy.
1: Ponyface, Pets, I see what you did there.
0: Yep.
1: Concession, Youth or Pet is... Can you believe this? $35.
0: What?
1: Shut up.
0: Shut the front door.
1: Yeah. As I said, there's pet prizes also. There's also community group prizes. 1 month 3MDR sponsorship package valued at $275. Business prize. 1 month 3MDR sponsors package valued at $275. And band artist prize. 500 custom merch package from Small Time Big Time and one of two $50 vouchers from Upway Music. Can you believe that?
0: What does it cost if you become – I've noticed some people are strapped for cash. So if you are struggling a little bit, guys, that don't fret. We're not going to make you show your senior's card or anything like that. But if you are doing it a little tough and there is a concession that you don't have to – rationalize or justify, explain to anyone, but if you still want to support the station, you can do a strap for cash, which is only
1: concession. I suppose that's same as because, yep, so concession, you pretend you're a youth or a pet. Yep. $35.
0: Yeah, there you go. See, we can scrape $35 together at the very least. What's the what about if you're a performer subscriber, like an artist, a creative, a musician, a DJ?
1: Performer artiste is $65. Band collective is $85.
0: Yeah, yeah. We had this situation where people were joining up with their band of 10 and only paid $85. So how about a sports team? Surely a sports team or a community group can't join and become a member. Surely not, Graham Bill.
1: Funnily enough...
0: Yes.
1: Community groups are only $90 for...
0: What? For the whole group?
1: It could be like 900 people. That'd be $1 each.
0: Jeez, that's a bargain. I'm going to start a community group just so I can get that bloody sweet deal.
1: Yeah. So we could get on board for a buck. Yeah.
0: Oh, dear idea. So, look, in 1975, Kraftwerk brought out their fifth studio album, and it was called Radioactive. Two words.
1: Oh, okay.
0: Now, there's so many songs on here that I could play. Airwaves, Intermission News, Antenna, Radio Stars, Uranium, Transistor, Om sweet Om. It's all there.
1: Is it Autobahn? Autobahn?
0: No, it's not, that's not on it. No,
1: remember
0: no.
1: that sticker you see everywhere?
0: Stop the neutron and bomb.
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0: from Kraftwerk. 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

0: All right. We finished off with a bit of Hawkwind there, folks.
1: Yes, and I'm doing a Willie Dixon tribute tomorrow, all covers. Well, not all covers, but yeah, Hawkwind did a song by Willie Dixon, Bring It On Home.
0: I'll Bring It On Home. Oh, yeah, I know that song. Yeah. I know that's off their I think it's off their first or second album, actually.
1: Famously recorded by Sonny Boy Williamson and later famously covered by Led Zeppelin.
0: Yeah.
1: Hawkwind.
0: But more famously covered by Hawkwind. That was actually the band Church of Hawkwind. Mm. They went a little bit experimental there and called themselves. They brought out a few albums under the name Church of Hawkwind. That was the first one that came out in 1982. Nuclear Drive. Because we're going with the radioactive theme. And before that, of course, from 1975, Kraftwerk with Radioactivität, or Radioactivity, from their wonderful album of the same name. How good is that, Mr. Graham Beall?
1: Oh, Variety Plus here on 3MDR. So, yeah, subscribe and keep us alive.
0: That's it. Subscribe to the tribe. Yes, do you have any other words of encouragement? Maybe some prizes that people could potentially win.
1: A few more fantastic prizes.
0: And, of course, these prizes are all donated by local businesses. 3MDR does a lot to support local businesses, and local businesses return the favour. Quid quo pro.
1: For instance, Captain Stomp Records in Ferntree Gully, you can get you can win yourself a $50 voucher.
0: Yay!
1: Can you believe that? The wonderful Burringer Cultural Centre in Upway. You get some double passes for any event there. Oh, my God, it's just so many. Selby Folk Club, first Friday of the month. Double passes available there. And Hillsville Sanctuary. This must be a Paula's doing, I reckon, from Dream Down the Birds. One of two double passes for Hillsville Sanctuary, Melbourne Zoo, Werribee Open Range Zoo, or Kyabram Fauna Park, courtesy of Zoos Victoria.
0: How cool.
1: My goodness. Chocolates, I've done that one from Harndorf Chocolates. You're not drinking at the moment, are you? You're on the
0: doesn't bed. Matter, it doesn't look, offend me though.
1: I must say,
0: somebody else wants to.
1: You look a picture of health.
0: Yeah, right. that'd be right.
1: 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Callista. What else we got here? I think I've Rail Yard, one of our local hangouts. We like it there, don't we?
0: It's not bad.
1: $50 voucher. Super cool long-sleeved disco top from Unhinged Fringe.
0: Hey, I love it. Unhinged Fringe. I'd just buy something so I could say I bought it from Unhinged Fringe.
1: Yeah.
0: What a cool
1: place name. I'm feeling a bit unhinged wearing this at the moment.
0: Yeah, I feel a bit fringy as well.
1: A minimalist card wallet from Scad Design. I think that might be...
0: Minimalist wallet, you stick it on your phone.
1: Yeah.
0: Sorry. Shut up.
1: And a $50 voucher from Where Wild Things Grow in Belgrave.
0: Brilliant. Well, look, speaking of wild things, I'm going to be bumping into my good mate, Keith, on Sunday night. He's coming over to check out The Damned. We go way back, me and Keith, and he plays in a band at the moment called a couple of bands, but one of them is Liquid Nails. Great band, and they sound something. They're just recording a new album right now, but this is from their previous album, Suburban Timetable. 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

cousin. I had my eye on your imperial, your soul. Now how are the duck and Mr. Stress both stayed? Trapped in a world that they never made. But not me, baby, I'm too precious. I had a

0: All right, another beautiful song off that album. Thank you, Mr. Graham Beal.
1: Happy birthday, Chrissy Hine, for last Monday, the 7th of September. And all our subscribers and sponsors are very...
0: precious.
1: See what I did there?
0: Oh, I love it.
1: Subscribe, please. Thank you.
0: Yes, thank you very much. Thank you very much. That was from their 1979 album, self-titled.
1: The Pretenders.
0: 79, was it?
1: Yes.
0: Yep.
1: Yep.
0: Before that, we heard something very special from the Pits playing live.
1: Louis.
0: A couple of weeks ago back down in Hobart Town with Louis on bass and backing vocals and Pete heading up, Peter Pitt heading up the Pits, and Keith on drums.
1: Oh.
0: So the whole trio that I'm catching up with tomorrow on Sunday night, hang on. Yes, and that was performed live, a one-off down at the Polish Club in beautiful Hobart. For that, Hand That Feeds the Machine from Lost Canoe. Where are Lost Canoe playing, Mr. Graham Beal?
1: Well, funny enough, there's a fantastic gig coming up on October the 9th at Suki Lounge featuring the aforementioned Lost Canoe.
0: Oh.
1: Plaster of Paris, the Jawa Pitu band, and Pete had a member of that band on his show the other week.
0: Oh, yeah, yeah.
1: Pat Trash, Trash and the Treasures, Primary High, Banj Zig, Raucous, Fire Opal, plus Soul, Funk, Dub DJ, Spinning in the Downstairs of Jungle Bar, DJ Nocton, Steve Bakamuna, Robbie Ryan, DJ Mickey Goodfellow. And as I said, tickets, if you're a subscriber, $15. If you're not a subscriber, $25. All proceeds go to 3MDR, Keep Local Voices Loud and Independent Radio Thriving. So yeah, Lost Canoe, that was Brett. You played, didn't you?
0: Beautiful stuff indeed. Yeah, they're really good. Really cool stuff indeed. What do we kick off? Oh, yeah, we kicked off with Hardest Way from Liquid Nails from their Suburban Timetable album from a couple of years ago. And they're about to release a new album. It's so exciting. So thank you, Mr. Graham Beal, for being part of the action tonight.
1: Mon plaisir.
0: Mon plaisir. Très bien. Merci. I will...
1: pretentious? Moi?
0: Moi? C'est un je ne sais quoi. I am going to go out with a bit more of the Damned.
1: Yes.
0: Because they are playing Sunday night. I had it in my mind to play a few Damned songs in the lead up to this weekend, and I just didn't. So I've got to play a few extras tonight. I'm a big fan of The Damned, and I'm also a big fan of community radio. If you want, you can join the fan club by getting a subscription to this show or any other show that tickles your fancy.
1: Or the whole radio station.
0: How do they go about getting a subscription, Mr. Graham Beal? How does one do that?
1: Well, you just jump online. That'd be the easiest way, wouldn't it, I reckon?
0: Yeah, yeah. Or you could just slip some cash to me and I'll make sure it gets to the right people. You know what I mean?
1: Not mean, Governor. In brown it. Paper bag.
0: In it.
1: Or phone the office. I'm sure they could help you.
0: Phone the office. They could do it over the phone. Walk, rock in here with your credit card flapping in the breeze. Whatever you like. You know what to do. This is The Damned from their 1977 Damned album. This is... Fan Club.

season ticket card. I'll be the rubbish, you'll be the bin. I'll be the bait on the sign if you'll be the tinge.

0: bit of Dandy Warhols covering the Cavern Damned with Love Song. Before that, Goo Goo Dolls covering The Damned with Wait for the Blackout. And The Damned themselves, a fan club off the top. Thanks, Mr. Graham Beale.
1: Thank you, Brett.
0: Stay tuned, everyone, for a wonderful action-packed Do Your Thing with Daniel coming up next. 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

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You tuned to 3MDR 97.1 on FM radio dial, transmitting from the hills of the Dandenong Ranges. Daniel here. The name of the show is Do Your Thing, taking you through from 8pm to 9pm with weekly musical journeys exploring a wide landscape of sounds. Nice to have your company. Thanks to Brett and guest Billy for the extra dose of songs from under the floorboards. The song we just heard was Do Your Thing by Kiwi guitar pop legends The Clean. 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First up, big thanks to Teabags from the 3MDR show for spilling the tea, for filling in last week for Do Your Thing. 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

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You're listening to Do Your Thing on 3MDR 97.1 on your FM dial. It's 19 minutes past 8. Just joining us, we are grooving around the world, enjoying some indie, pop and electronic sounds, mostly from indie movies of the 2000s. 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Oh, that's last year's little 3MDR is radioactive merchandise. Also, if you subscribe during Radiothon, you go in the draw for a whole heap of cool prizes, like one of 10 $50 vouchers from Captain Stomp Records. Thanks to everyone who has subscribed so far, legends. We just finished things there in France with the atmospheric track All I Need by Air from the classic album Moon Safari on Source and Virgin Records in 1998. I first heard that song on the soundtrack to the classic snowboard film Afterlame from 2004, the final film in the highly influential Robot Food trilogy. It's used for the lead into the section at Smiley Creek, Idaho, with Travis Barker, Josh Dirksen, Louis Fontaine, and all the legends and Swedish shredders, Humpus and Jacob hitting jumps in this powder kicker wonderland. A highly unique and timeless snowboard film. And in the middle, we're in Stockholm, Sweden, catching teddy bears. The catchy tune, Yours to Keep, from the album Rock and Roll High School on MGV Records in 2000. This track is also from the snowboard film Afterlame and features in the opening scenes. It always makes me excited to go snowboarding with my friends and spend the day in the mountains during the winter season. One of the filmmakers from Robot Food, Perry Wickberg, is Swedish, so it's cool to check out some Swedish early 2000s indie. And at the top, we continue to hang out in Sweden, but headed down to Lund in southern Sweden to catch the Radio Depp with their brilliant tune Pulling Our Weight. Such a good one, from the Pulling Our Weight EP on Labrador Records in 2003, a Swedish label that likes indie music. It's from Sofia Coppola's film Marie Antoinette from 2006. Thanks to Melbourne indie music fan D for the musical tip. Alrighty, let's keep on kicking. Let's head to London to catch Fro-Fro with the track Hear Me Out. 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

0: out of right. 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Finish things here in Germany, the track Passing by Ulrich Schnaus from the album Faraway Trains Passing By on City Centre offices in 2021, from the film Elizabethtown in 2005, written and directed by Cameron Crowe. In the middle, we're in Swingin' London, catching local Imogen Heap. A lovely tune, Just For Now, from her album Speak For Yourself on Megaphonic Records in 2005. It was originally written and produced to be used in the second season of The OC, but after completing it, the producers ultimately decided that the material was too dark, Imogen cited, though it was, I think, a little too dark for them. Not quite the toasted marshmallows they had in mind. But it was later used in the film The Holiday from 2006. And at the top, we stayed hanging out in London, headed back a couple years to catch Imogen's group Fro Fro with the track Hear Me Out from the album Details on Island Records in 2002. The song would later be featured in the American teen TV classic Dawson's Creek. Alrighty, we'll be back in a tick just after these announcements.
1: 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And Sunday the 20th, Wendy Rule with Alyssa Goodrich. 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
0: Righty, let's keep on trucking. 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

This is the time and this is the zone. You're on 3MDR. If you're ready, it's tune here, ready, it's tune right. Finish things there in Florida via LA, California. The one and only Tom Petty. This tune, Square One, from his solo album, Highway Companion, on American Recordings in 2006. Produced with Jeff Lynn and Mike Campbell. Yeah, great later career album by Mr. Petty. The tune was also featured in the film Elizabeth Town from 2005, which is a solid soundtrack. In the middle, we're in East Kilbride, Scotland, catching locals, the Jesus and the Mary Chain. The tune Taste of Cindy, acoustic version from the compilation album Barbed Wire Kisses, B-Sides and More, on Blanco Y Negro Records in 1996, from the film Adventureland in 2009, another film with a cool soundtrack. And at the top, we're in New York City, back in the day, catching the legends of Velvet Underground with the classic Pale Blue Eyes from the self-titled album from 1969 on MGM. Also in the film Adventureland. Alrighty, that's almost it for another week, folks. It's been a fun radiothon musical journey with tunes from the screen. Thanks for tuning in. Nice to have your company. Been listening to the show Do Your Thing with myself, Daniel, Thursday nights between 8 p.m. and 9 p.m. Thank you to Do Your Thing subscribers, Joe and Andy from The Patch, Matt from Sylvan, Kirsten from Research, Art Punk from Mumbulk, Barb and Roe from Montrose, Daisy the Border Collie from Ravensley, and artist, subscriber, musician, producer and DJ DB Coop. 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

0: Welcome, my friend. Welcome back to the Yankee Foxtrot Hotel with me, the Sheriff, for another week of checking out some great Americana and indie acts here at 3MDR. Well, big week since we caught up last time. As we know, Sunday was Father's Day, and I've got some very, very exciting news I've been dying to share. Hanging out for Thursday night, I've told everyone. I've seen in the street, strangers. But you wouldn't believe it. Father's Day, I woke up and the young fellas came in, and guess what? I've opened up. There it is, the badge. I've been voted number one dad, which is unbelievable. When you, what is it, 3 billion dads? There'd have to be 3 billion dads in the world. And yeah, I'm surprised they kept it a surprise for me. I'm not sure how the whole voting thing globally works, but I am chuffed. I am very, very chuffed. And strangely, this is the 6th year in a row that I've won it. So, man, I'm good. Absolutely good. So sorry to all the other dads out there. I will try and be a worse father over the next 12 months to give some of you other losers a crack at the title. But very chuffed. Anyway, the other thing that's happened during the week is it's spring. Isn't it magnificent? Everyone's mood lifts at least 20%. Sun's out. All that stuff. So it makes sense that this week's theme here at the Yankee Foxtrot Hotel is spring. Spring, summer, no rain, all that sort of stuff. Beaches, anything you think of that links to the new warmer seasons, feel free, text in 0497102000. Go for it. All right, let's crack on with this radiothon evening. We'll chat about that after this first song, which is Early Spring Till It's Alive. And it's Nathaniel Ratcliffe and the Night Sweats here at the Yankee Foxtrot Hotel.
1: This is Julie Davis. We're going to play a couple of songs from back in the day.

Yeah, as the crowd cheers for both Nathaniel Ratcliffe and me for winning that prestigious Father's Award. A bit of controversy, though. Or excitement, or what a coincidence. We've got Dave from Sassafras's text in to say that, you're not going to believe this, folks, he actually got a coffee cup that stated he was the world's number one dad. Now, there you go. What are the chances out of 3 billion dads that two of us tie for the prize and we both live in the same area? This is unbelievable. This is unbelievable. Anyway, I planned a white anthem over the next 12 months. Steelers kids' lunchboxes, punch of their tyres, point the finger at dad. So good luck next time, loser. Gisella, lovely to hear from you. Thank you. Thank you for your message. They don't really have anyone else to compare me to, so who knows? Amazing. Yes, don't forget, Radiothon. I know you're getting peppered with the messages, but that's for good reason. That's a good reason. $60, folks. I'm not going to run through all the detail in this first little break. I'll give you a little break. But what I will do is just describe just how poor we are. I am sitting on a Besser brick, balancing on a bucket, talking into a old baked bean can that has not even string now. It's just old dental floss. Imagine how clear we would sound if we actually had microphones and seats. So chip in, please. Please. Do you remember those old jokes? I'm so poor that. If you can remember some of those, I'm so poor that, please text them in 0497102000. Finish that sentence. I'll tell you how poor we are here at the station. We had a break-in on the weekend, and the thieves looked around and actually left us $20. That's how grim it is in here. So please, 3mdr.com, become a subscriber. All right, let's keep going on the spring-summer sort of theme. And who better than the Bahamas to take us there with Lost in the Light. You're listening to The Sheriff here on 3MDR.

Yeah, that's the Bahamas as we move into this wonderful, warm, lovely spring. There is no better place to be on earth than up in the hills in spring. So let's keep that theme going. 0497102000. And this is any songs or acts that you can link to either spring, summer, or summer activities. We've got one request here, No Rain by Blind Melon. We don't normally do requests, but we're going to do that. It's a song that makes people smile. I think anybody that hears it, or anyone, you know, that was around when this was a big hit, just pictures the girl in the bumblebee outfit in the video. It's just an iconic tune. But we did have a few other options. Loving Spoonful, Summer in the City, Willie Nelson's Summertime. Anything, this is Turkey Neck, Anything by Bruce Springsteen. We'll see what you've done there, Turkey Neck. Well done. And Pete from the Zealots Picnic, lovely to hear from you. Perfect opportunity to play Bed Springs by Jamie Foxx tonight. Just saying. Pete, if I was smart enough and could retain good information, I would do a playback to your request for last week and have an internal chuckle, but I cannot remember. Anna Nicole Smith, was it? Anyway, lovely to hear from you. Let's keep going. I did promise I would play this one. This is old school. This is No Rain, Blind Melon here at the Yankee Foxtrot Hotel.

All right, that is 2026 request over and done with. Good to get it. Good to get it out of the road. There we go. The Beatles, Here Comes the Sun. Don Healy, The Bay of Summer. Is it Mungo Jerry? In the Summertime. Yeah, those were ones from me. So well done, me. All right. We're going to... oh, actually, while I remember, we've got a message. Just Jack had reached out. So unfortunately... for those that are only sitting around waiting for Total Vibrations on a Thursday night, the show's on pause for a little while. Jack messaged me today to let me know. So thank you, Jack. All the very best. But it's good news. Good news. Jack, and many of us know this, and most people that know Jack, he'd been trying out for 3.5 years to join the Mongolian Throat Singers. And, you know, it's taken a while because he's had two main hurdles. One, he couldn't read music, which apparently is a big thing with Mongolian throat singers. And the other is he's left-handed. I'm not sure how that... But, yeah, that's a big deal in the Mongolian throat singer community. Actually, there's only one known left-handed Mongolian throat singer in the world and lives in Zombok. I'm pretty certain his name's Eddie. Lefty Eddie, they call him. So, good news. Jack has become only ever the second left-handed Mongolian throat singer anywhere because a great thing happened. Laryngitis. Three Mongolian throat singers down. Bang! Jack's in there. So he's on tour. He's on tour, Jack. Not sure how long he's going to be on tour, but he will. It's definitely going to be more than a couple of months, so he's going to let us know. But bad news for the fans of his show. It's a fantastic show, but good news for Jack. Anyway, let's keep going on our theme, summer theme. 0497102000. This is The Sunshine by Manchester Orchestra off their amazing A Black Mile to the Surface album. You're listening to the Yankee Foxtrot Hotel with me, the Sheriff.

Yes, welcome back. You're listening to The Sheriff here at the Yankee Foxtrot Hotel. I don't know how I let that song slip in. I didn't really like it. I normally, put the little set together, have a little listen to it on the Sunday. It's fine. All right, we're about to go to a break, but before we do, just a little reminder. Just a little reminder, 3MDR is now radioactive. 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So if you hear the prices and the numbers around the $60 for, you can also donate. Donate what you can. And if you can. And if you can't, yeah, we get it. But consider it. Consider going to 3MDR.com. You can sponsor a show. Doesn't have to be this show. It can't be the flip side, but it can be some other shows. Doesn't have to be this. Any other shows. Big shout out to Squeeze Box Sue for your donation. And Chugga. While audio blasting

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Away we go. Second half of the show. Flying. Remember, the theme is spring, summer, or non-winter songs. 0497102000. Someone has sent a couple of We're So Poor. Just a couple of bullet points here. We're so poor we can't afford to pay attention. That's a good one. But I really love this one. We were so poor we had to eat cereal with a fork to save milk. That is actually a very good tip. Very, very good tip. All right. Let's keep going. We're going to hear from a incredibly underrated band called Muzz. And if you haven't heard Muzz before, I have played them fairly frequently. Pick up their album, self-titled, believe it or not, Muzz. This is Red Western Sky. That sort of matches with the theme. But the entire album is an absolute winner. So check them out. You're listening to 3MDR, and I am the Sheriff.

There you have it. That was Watch House with Daylight. Those familiar with Watch House, North Carolina duo. It's Andrew Marlin and Emily France. Fantastic duo. They've got a new album out, or relatively new. Came out in May, called Rituals, which is, if you like the sound of that tune, it's worth checking out that new album. But that particular song was off the Such Jubilee album from a few years ago. Now we're smashing through the theme for this evening, which is non-winter songs. So think spring, summer, think beach, sunlight, all the good stuff we're heading into up here in the hills. Sarge and the Watchdog have always got a good suggestion. Summer Breeze by Seals and Croft. Certainly matches that. Lovely to hear from you, Sarge, and the Watchdog. Glad you're back listening, Watchdog, after taking a week off the show last week. You weren't attached at all, so glad to have you back. Next song we're going to hear, this is a long one. Grab a cup of tea. If this song starts, you don't like the sound of it, you've probably got time to have a bath and then come back and hope I put something decent on after this one. But I love it. This is Kurt Vile, Walking on a Pretty Day. You're listening to Sheriff here at 3MDR.

There we had it. That was Kurt Vile waking on a pretty day. I did warn you it was going to be a long one, and it was. That's probably the longest song I've played in the 102 shows. I had a birthday while that song was playing. It was that long, but it was worth it. It's an absolute cracker. Just a reminder, in case you have forgotten in the last 10 minutes, Radiothon is on now. I just want to talk about a great event as part of Radiothon. Is an Acoustic Companion. It has a special outdoor live Radiothon broadcast at Upway Belgrave RSL this Saturday between 11 a.m. and 6 p.m. I've been to the last couple, and Ron is hosting it, Ron King, the amazing Ron King, and it's worth turning up just to see Ron King live in action. An absolute gentleman and an absolute pro. But even the additional entertainment beyond Ron, listen to this lineup. You get to see the Masked Gully Fellas. If you've never seen them, make sure you head down there this Sunday. That is in itself, Ron King and the Masked Gully Fellas. Wow. Then you go into Possum, Baker and Bun, Deviation, Beyond the Sea, Possum on the Roof, Two Possums, Weathered Heads. What a lineup. What an absolute lineup. So for 3MDR describers, only $10 to get in, and non-describers $15. And if you're already an RSL member, then it's free. Kids under 16 are free, and get tickets via 3MDR.com. But don't wait around. Don't wait till Saturday morning to see if you're in the mood. Snap them up. It's going to be an absolute fantastic way to spend a day celebrating Radiothon. All right, let's keep going. We're going to hear a shorter song, a much, much, much shorter song at only 3 minutes. This is John Prine and Summer's End here at the Yankee Foxtrot Hotel.

just come on home. Come on home. No, you don't have to be alone.

That's Josh Prine begging someone that's left him just to come on home. That was his song, Summer's End. We're just about at the end of our show. Wonderful segue there. But before we do, I just want to say thank you to some of our VIP guests here at the hotel, otherwise known as subscribers, Sarge and the Watchdog, of course, top of the pile. And then Lynn from Fokotane. Danny, the third side, hope you're listening. Colin, the music subscriber that is yet to send any music. Come on, Colin. And Deep South Music. Great to hear from you, Deep South Music. Dean, don't forget to text them if you got some gigs coming up. I can definitely promote them on here for you. We're going to end with a track I was obsessed with for about 12 months. It is, I'm not a spiritual guy, but this is somewhere that just takes you off and you sort of float above this tune. Have an amazing week. We're going to go out with Shine a Light by the band Specialized. You've been listening to The Sheriff here on 3MDR.

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0: chasing that, chasing that, chasing that high. 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

0: What's on at the Sookie Lounge in Belgrave for September? 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
1: And I'm Desmond.
0: We are ghosts. Desmond, do you like being a ghost?
1: Yeah, it's all right. 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
0: Yes, that is unusual. How many do you have?
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Michael Gudinski. I went to Melbourne Boys High, didn't finish. 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

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From the lofty peaks and jagged rocks of rock music to the smooth, subdued tones of jazz, community shows, foreign language programs, and everything in between. 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

this next one's probably as close as we're ever going to get to hardcore. It's called Love and Other Pretenses. Let's do it.

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Do you ever look around? Turn your ear to the ground, show your face to the sky on a night when the skies echo sounds from inside of your mind on the stage that you shone where the sun did become you in. And move with your thoughts to the size and the scenes of the worlds you have seen and the sights that have been your reflection in shadows and dreams. Your reflection in shadows and dreams. Did you ever see a man who did walk down the street? A white robe with no shoes on his feet, and on top of his head place a box with two slits, and a sign from his neck said, I do not exist. Or a woman who could not remember her name did stutter and stutter again and again, and saw you and called you her son. Her eyes said, my being is gone, but still I'm not.

Have you listened to an image? Have you ever touched a thought? Have you ever tasted nothing? Have you ever told a lie that was true more than truth? Because truth, it had lied all its life when it spoke to you. Did it say it is that, it is this, this goes here, here is there, it is not, yes it is, it was darling, yes.

by a spirit deep from within. I am here because a miracle's a whim. It's a flash of glory, it's an empty tin. And maybe mud lets you in. Not to save you.

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We have

mention in the book the story of Mary. She withdrew from her family and secluded herself in the East. We sent our angel to appear before her in the shape of a normal man. She said, "I seek the Lord of Mercy's protection from you. If you fear him, do not approach me." He answered, "I am merely a messenger from your Lord, come to announce to you the gift of a holy son." She said, "How can I have a son when no man has touched me? I have not been unchaste." And he replied, "Your Lord has said, 'This is easy for me. He shall be a sign to all people, a blessing from us. This has been decreed.'" And so she conceived him and withdrew with him to a far-off place. And the throes of childbirth came upon her by the trunk of a date palm. She cried out, "Would that I had died before this and been forgotten and out of sight."

0: say, I have vowed a fast to the Lord of Mercy, and I will not speak to anyone this day. So she brought the babe back to her people, carrying him in her arms. And they said to her, Oh, Mary, you have done a strange thing. Sister of Aaron, your father was not a bad man, nor your mother unchaste. She pointed to him, and they said, How can we converse with an infant in the cradle? Whereupon the child said, I am a servant of God. He has given me the scripture and made me a prophet, commanded me to pray, to give alms, and to look after my mother as long as I live. He has not made me arrogant or graceless. And the peace of God was upon me the day I was born, and will be on the day I die and the day I shall be raised to life. This was Jesus, the Son of Mary.
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The 3MDR studio and its broadcast zone are located on land stolen from the Wurundjeri and Boonwurrung people of the Kulin Nation. 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

0: another inspirational story courtesy of 3MDR. Master Frederick Bartsby explains just what inspired him to win gold at this year's Olympic Games in the low jump. Frederick?
1: My personal best was 97.1 centimeters, but it wasn't low enough to even get the silver. So in between rounds, I was streaming 3MDR on my phone, and the soothing voices of the presenters made me focus, and I got the winning jump.
0: How marvelous!

0: So, what is The Forge? It's a creative space made for young people. It's not school, it's not a class where you're told what to do. It's a place where you can try new things, like art, photography, design, music, or whatever you're into, or try something new. You don't have to be good, and you don't have to be experienced. You just need to show up and learn from the artists who do this for a living and work alongside other people your age who understand how it all feels. The Forge isn't about being perfect. It's about making things, meeting people, and figuring out who you are while you do what you love.
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0: What's on at the Sookie Lounge in Belgrave for September? 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
2: 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Plays all sorts of stuff. He doesn't really know what's coming up. 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

0: I'm a Bendigo boy too.
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0: Oh, been down there 30 years. I used to buy music down there in the 60s, 70s.
1: Who with?
0: Chandeliers.
1: The Chandeliers?
0: Yeah. Country name. Rock.
1: Where'd you play?
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0: Castlemaine, Bendigo, yeah.
1: Like,
0: down at Kangaroo Flat.

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